0: Laura McAllister told the BBC it poses a genuine existential threat to the game.
1: Because the minute you sell off part of the crown jewels of football, clearly private equity has very different objectives and motivations to those of us who are custodians of the game.
0: Australia's dominance at the Commonwealth Games has continued with another four gold medals on day seven. Shannon Kirkwood has the latest.
2: The first day of cycling events in Glasgow brought Australia six new medals, three of them gold. Tara Nayland broke the world record in the women's C4-C5 individual pursuit. Australia also won the men's sprint and the women's team pursuit. In athletics, Rose Davies won gold and Jess Hull silver in the women's 5,000 metres. Lachlan Kennedy and Tori Lewis are through to the final of the 200 metres. Tom Reynolds, the 400, and Peter Boll, Luke Boys and Peyton Craig, the 800 metres. And in netball, the Diamonds are through to the semi-finals, undefeated after beating Northern Ireland.
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1: Hello and welcome to Real World Gardener. I'm Marianne. Thank you for joining me. It's great to have your company. What's on the show today? Firstly, I'm talking with book author and mushroom grower Buttons Mirror about her new book. Then, growing Vietnamese mint in Vegetable Heroes, plus garden jobs for the weekend with Steve McLean.
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1: The Mushroomery is the ultimate beginner-friendly guide to growing, cultivating and cooking mushrooms. Did you know that growing mushrooms at home is surprisingly simple and rewarding? To start with, there's no need for traditional garden beds and there's minimal equipment. So let's find out more. This is the feature interview for Real World Gardener. On the line, I've got Buttons Mirror, who's just written a book about growing mushrooms. Welcome to the show, Buttons Mirror. How are you?
2: I'm good. How are you?
1: I'm good also. Now, the book that I've looked through, and it's got such amazing detail about growing mushrooms that I never knew about. How did you get into this, growing mushrooms?
2: I started growing veggies in my backyard and I just got really hooked. Then I had a little spot down the side of the house, you know, the walkway that a lot of houses in Melbourne have down the side of the house. And I was wondering what I could grow in that space because I was just trying to maximize the amount of food I was growing in the garden. And somebody said, why don't you try growing mushrooms there? And that's how it all started.
1: Now, I'm just wondering, did you think I'll just go to the garden centre and get a mushroom kit? Or did you think, oh, no, I'll just get some mushroom spawn and I'll start doing it from scratch?
2: Oh, yeah, I had kits to start with. Gosh, I had to really think of where I started from. I had kits to start with and just a bit of a spray and mist, but I went and did a workshop and came home and started trying to inoculate from scratch and wasn't having much success. I was just growing a whole lot of green mold. So then I started reaching out to different gourmet mushroom farms, trying to find somebody who I could volunteer with. And once I did, I had a lot more success with growing.
1: Right. And what was the major thing that changed that around from growing green mold to growing actual mushrooms?
2: So when I came back from the course I was doing, I was just so excited to grow mushrooms and I'm very impatient. So when you grow mushrooms and you're inoculating your substrate, you need to hydrate whatever you're growing your mushrooms on. And I was growing on straw, so you need to soak that straw, but then you need to let it drain off for at least 7 hours so that the straw is the perfect hydration level, because mushrooms don't like to grow if it's too wet and they don't like to grow if it's too dry. And I was just too impatient. I kept inoculating too soon and that's why I was growing a lot of green mold.
1: Okay, but what about contamination by bacteria? Was that happening as well? Did you have to counter that somehow?
2: I'd say I haven't really had problems with bacteria, so to speak, when I've been cultivating mushrooms. It's always other types of fungi that's trying to grow. So different types of mold and stuff will try and grow. I've grown lots of all sorts of colours of mold, orange molds, white molds, powdery molds, green molds in my mushroom journey. So, yeah, that's our main thing we're trying to avoid when growing mushrooms.
1: Okay, and the first part of the book is all about growing oyster mushrooms. Is that because they are a lot easier to start off with if you're growing mushrooms from scratch rather than buying a kit?
2: Yes, they're definitely the easiest mushrooms to grow. They are the quickest to grow. They're the most prolific when it comes to harvesting. And yeah, They're just great if you've got a small space.
1: All right. Now, the book really goes into detail. So, like, you could go crazy and become addicted to growing mushrooms, but if you just want an easy step process, partway through the book you've got, oh, okay, just go online and buy the mushroom spawn, but this is what you need to do. So is the book aimed at expert mushroom growers as well as home gardeners who have never grown mushrooms before in their life other than unsuccessfully trying to grow that mushroom kit that you get from the garden centre?
2: Oh, yeah. I would say the book is definitely aimed at beginners who have no experience at all. I just wanted to give a really holistic picture of how to do everything. But through the book, I definitely suggest that you start with just getting a kit and misting it and then sort of work your way back through the processes. So I'd say the easiest place to start is a kit. And then the second most easiest from there is to inoculate your own fruiting block. So that's what you grow your mushrooms from. And if you get really hooked, you can get really nerdy and go all the way back to the beginning of the process and create cultures and grow from a mushroom all the way through. But yeah, it's mainly aimed at just giving you a holistic picture as a beginner.
1: Great. Now, I went online and thought, okay, do people actually sell this stuff that you mentioned, like the mushroom spawn? My God, I didn't realize there were so many companies that actually sell the stuff. They sell the agar gel plates and all those kind of things that you need to set up from scratch even. I was so surprised. But I'm just wondering, is button mushrooms just as easy to, well, obviously oysters are easier, but is button mushrooms doable also from scratch?
2: I don't really specialise in button mushrooms, but it's definitely possible to grow them from scratch. They grow on a compost. So different mushrooms like to grow on different things. They like different food. So oyster mushrooms, for example, like straw. They like hardwood sawdust. And yeah, your button mushrooms, they like to grow on compost. So it's just about learning how to make the special compost to grow those mushrooms on.
1: Oh, indeed. And then you also talk about growing shiitake mushrooms. I thought that was quite an amazing thing. And growing mushrooms on a log. Do you do that yourself?
2: I have done it for myself personally, but I don't do it for the farm because it's a much slower process. Growing on logs, it can take up to a year till you even get any mushrooms off your log. Whereas we grow shiitakes at my farm in sawdust, and it's much quicker because the sawdust is all broken up, so it's a lot quicker for the mycelium to run through the sawdust as opposed to penetrating a dense log. It takes a lot slower.
1: Oh, okay, yeah, that would make sense too, because of course the log has to break down a little bit, basically. You've, of course, graduated from growing mushrooms down the side of your house to actually a farm. Is it outside of Melbourne somewhere?
2: No, it's an urban farm. So we're located in Elphington, so pretty urban. I think we're 20 minutes from the CBD. Like, we're really close to the city. And I'm growing in shipping containers on an industrial site that I rent there.
1: Wow, that's an amazing. I saw the photos from the book about how many buckets of mushrooms you're growing, and you're actually supplying restaurants.
2: Yes, we supply restaurants and farmers markets. I'd say farmers markets are probably 2/3 of our sales. So yeah, if you're find yourself in Melbourne, head on down to one of the farmers markets and you might see us there.
1: If I'm down in Melbourne, I will. So for those people who are now thinking, oh, I can grow mushrooms, I'm going to find out how. So they need to get your book, which is called The Mushroomery, written by Buttons Mirrors. It's from Smith Street Books. So I guess it's in all good bookstores, or will be.
2: Yes, and you can even buy it on my website as well, or at the farmer's market.
1: So the website is
2: www.themushroomery.com.au. Don't forget the AU, because it sends you to another website if you don't put the AU on.
1: Oh, okay. All right. And you also include recipes.
2: Yeah, yeah. So we've got plenty of recipes and talk about lion's mane. Lion's mane is a spongy mushroom, really soaks up marinades, and it's very good for your brain. Yeah, but the second half of the book has all the tasty recipes that I love to cook to really enjoy the mushrooms that we grow.
1: Oh, I look forward to that. Lovely. I've been chatting with Buttons Mirror, who's just written a book called The Mushroomery, Everything You Needed to Know About Growing Mushrooms and Cooking with Mushrooms. It's been lovely chatting with you, Buttons.
2: So nice to talk to you. Thank you.
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1: That was Buttons Mirror, author of her new book, Growing Mushrooms, called The Mushroomery. 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Still to come, growing Vietnamese mint in Vegetable Heroes plus garden jobs for the weekend.
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1: It's time for Garden Jobs for the Weekend with Steve McLean.
4: And as usual, there are plenty of jobs for this weekend. So now that the leaves are falling off your deciduous shrubs, you can start pruning back your hydrangeas and ornamental grapes. In warmer climates, as we mentioned last week, you can start pruning roses. Now, however, in cool climates such as Young, you should normally wait until late July or August to prune your roses. The weeds keep coming, especially winter grass in your lawn and even your garden beds. Look for the telltale signs of bright green tufts with sprigs of seed heads. 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And lastly, don't forget fuchsias. July is a great time to have them in.
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0: Indeed, it's time for Vegetable Heroes, and today...
1: Well, it's time for Vegetable Heroes. This week, I'm trying to propagate a cutting of Vietnamese mint in a jar of water. I lost my plant in the garden due to the big feet of brush turkeys that constantly wreak havoc in my garden. It's not just any mint. Vietnamese mint is Persicaria odorata. Now is a great time to be growing mints of all kinds, but this one is particularly good. Vietnamese mint isn't actually a mint though, nor is it in the mint family, but it's in a family called Polygonaceae, which is the same as buckwheat and rhubarb. How strange is that? In some plants that aren't true mints use mint in their common name because of their minty, fragrant leaves. Vietnamese mint is one of these. The so-called mint is a herb that's used a lot in Asian cuisine, and funnily enough, it grows easily, much like other mints. The leaves are used fresh in salads, soups and stews. In Singapore, the shredded leaf is an essential ingredient in laksa, a spicy soup. Anyway, what does a mint look like? It's a creeping herbaceous perennial that grows up to 30 centimetres tall with a flavour that is a mix of pepper, mint and lemon. The leaves are very narrow and angular looking, and the stems are jointed, much like Tradescandia. The old genus name, Polygonum, English knotweed, pointed to the way the stem looked. Many joints linked together by slightly bent knots or knees. The top of the leaf is dark green with chestnut-coloured dark rounded markings right across the leaf, and the underside is burgundy red. When it flowers, it has flat spikes of light lavender-coloured flowers. But I can't say mine has ever flowered. It originates in Vietnam, where it's found in the wild in wet and boggy places. It can grow very well outside in summer in non-tropical parts of Australia, but it prefers part sun and well-drained soil. For those areas with cool to cold winters, bring your Vietnamese mint indoors or under shelter as you would an indoor plant. It grows very well in pots, but it's frost tender. If you're growing them in pots, once Vietnamese gets pots bound, it will stop producing leaves, giving you a big hint to repot and divide it up. Vietnamese mint rarely flowers outside the tropics, which is why mine never flowers, but it's the leaves you want anyway, and you don't use the flowers at all. Vietnamese mint is normally fairly low maintenance, easy to grow, as long as you give it a basic level of care. All you need to do is keep it well watered and cut back to the ground when leaves become tough to produce more fresh young leaves. It's a perennial plant that grows best in tropical and subtropical zones in warm and damp conditions, but all gardeners like a challenge, even if the growing conditions aren't ideal. In good conditions, it can grow up to 15 to 30 centimetres. In summer, when temperature's too high, it does wilt. If you know someone with this plant, ask for a cutting from a mature clump, which is what I did. These mints are really hardy. They will tolerate any soil conditions and even people stomping on them, by accident of course, but not brush turkeys that dig them up. They don't need constant fertilising or watering, but do like shading from the hottest part of the day. Try planting Vietnamese mint if you like to attract butterflies and bees to your garden. Well, for tropical and subtropical gardeners, of course. So what do you do with it? The fresh leaf is used typically in Vietnamese cooking and can be used in place of coriander in all Asian cooking. Why is it good for you? Vietnamese mint contains high levels of beta-carotene and vitamin E, also high levels of folic acid, iron and calcium. And that was your Vegetable Hero segment for today.
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1: It's time for Garden Jobs for the Weekend, the longer chat. On the line, I've got biology educator Steve McLean. How are you today, Steve?
3: Yeah, hi, Marianne. I'm really good, thank you. How are you?
1: Oh, not too bad. And today we, of course, starting off with the listener question. It's Deborah in the Gold Coast. She's asking... She's got a lovely crown of thorns, which is Euphorbia millii, that she took from a cutting years ago. The leaves have just started turning spotty or variegated. And the regime she used was, It's worked for years, she reckons. She let the plant dry out, take worm castings from her worm farm, dilute and soak the pot in which the plant is growing in until it's drenched, and then removed it back to the ornamental pot. Occasionally a leaf drops off and she hasn't repotted it. So that's, I think, a red flag. If I did repot it, she's asking, would I use my own compost? And maybe I should test the soil. And she's got the kit out. She was helping a neighbour testing the soil. And the plant's big enough now. So that's a rather long question anyway.
3: But it's a really good question, isn't it, Marianne? You know, Deborah, Crown of Thorns is still flowering beautifully based on the photo that we've seen, and that's the most important sign. But the leaf mottling you're seeing is a classic, something in the root zone has changed type of signal. And Euphorbia milii are tough, but they do complain through their leaves when moisture, nutrients or pot conditions shift.
1: What the leaf mottling usually means in Euphorbia milii is because of the overly rich or overly wet soil. Worm castings is normally great, but Crown of Thorns prefer lean, gritty soil. Too much nutrient or moisture can cause leaf spotting. The fact that you've recently drenched the pot with worm casting liquid is likely the trigger, and Euphorbia milii prefer light feeding, not soaking.
3: Then after years in the same pot, salts accumulate and organic matter breaks down into fine particles that hold too much water. Although they can stay pot bound, but eventually the mix collapses and airflow drops, leading to root congestion. Your plant is reacting to humidity plus nutrient load and aging potting mix. The Gold Coast conditions amplify all three. Repotting into a much grittier mix will almost certainly stabilise the foliage.
1: Right, so what to do next? Of course, as Steve mentioned, repot into very coarse mix. Humid subtropics, they thrive in sort of like a cactus mix more than a compost mix. You can use your own mix, but, a very only small amount. And you've just got to keep the root zone airy, even in humid weather.
3: I reckon also like that coarse, adding some coarse sand will make sure that it helps with keeping that root zone airy. So make sure that your compost is used sparingly. Great material, but too moisture holding for this particular species in your climate. And if you must, only a very small handful is fine, but not the bulk.
1: Also, hold back on the worm casting tea, using it only every 2 to 3 months and not a soak, just a light water in.
3: You may as well take a cutting, as Gold Coast warmth are perfect rooting conditions. A 10 to 15 centimetre tip cutting will root in 3 to 5 weeks.
1: Well, that's some good advice there, I hope. Anyway, the short term is floricane versus primacane, because when it comes to growing berries of any kind, such as raspberries or blackberries, it can be difficult to know when to prune and by how much. The first thing you need to know about your canes is whether they're a primocane or a floricane variety.
3: For primacanes, these are vigorous and they have first year green stems that emerge from the roots in spring, and they typically have 5 leaflets per compound leaf and bear fruit in autumn before the cane stops growing.
1: Floricane, on the other hand, have second year wood that has hardened, turned woody brown over winter and lost its leaves. These typically have 3 leaflets per compound leaf, bear fruit in early to midsummer, and naturally die back after fruiting.
3: Pruning for Australian climates means knowing the difference. This is essential because they are pruned differently to maximise the next season's harvest. And for primacane varieties, that's the autumn-bearing ones, cut all canes, both the spent fruiting canes and the green stems, all the way down to the ground level in late autumn or winter once your harvest is complete.
1: This resets the plant for a fresh batch of primacanes in the spring. For floricane varieties, which are summer-bearing, never cut all canes to the ground in winter, as you'll remove the potential fruit-producing wood. Instead, prune out the old brown woody canes, only those that have already fruited, so you prune them back to the crown. Leave the younger green canes standing so they can overwinter and become the floricanes for the next summer harvest.
3: Confused? Well, I used to be, and I actually haven't been caught out by this actual, not really paying attention to which type of raspberries I had. So think of it as an age progression. A primacane is a baby teenage stem, And a floricane is that exact same stem when it gets older. Every single cane goes through this life cycle over 2 years. When you buy a plant, the label is telling you its fruiting style.
1: Well, I hope that's sorted that out. Let's go on to the plant profile, which is polyanthus, or scientifically Primula cross polyantha.
3: Yeah, so if you've walked past the nursery lately, you've probably noticed them. They're those compact little plants packed with clusters of jewel-coloured flowers sitting right there at the front entrance. That's polyanthus, and July is their moment.
1: Right, so I've mentioned the botanical name, which is Primula cross polyantha. These are cool season perennials that most of us treat as annuals, and honestly, that's a reasonable approach. They give us a reliable flush of colour through winter when not much else is performing, and they do it without a lot of fuss.
3: Yeah, the name comes from the Greek, poly meaning many and anthos meaning flower, and that's exactly what you get. Multiple blooms on each stem in colours ranging from deep burgundy and rich purple all the way through to a soft yellow, white, and bicolours as well with a distinct contrasting centre. There's something for most garden styles.
1: And in the garden, polyanthus prefer a position with morning sun, afternoon shade. Otherwise, they'll sulk and fade in full summer sun. But right now in July, they can handle a bit more light than you might expect. They also want well-drained soil that stays consistently moist. So work in some compost before planting and mulch around the base.
3: They're not deep rooters, so they also perform well in pots and window boxes, which makes them handy for renters or anyone short on garden space. The question I hear most is, what do I do with them when the weather warms up? And in cooler climates, think the Southern Highlands, the Victorian Ranges, or Tasmania, you can actually cut them back after flowering, let them die down, and they'll return next winter. And in Sydney and coastal New South Wales, results are a bit variable. A cool southerly aspect and some summer shade gives them the best chance of coming back. But many gardeners simply replace them each season. And in subtropical areas like where I'm from, in southeast Queensland, the summer heat usually finishes them off, and most gardeners replace them without hesitation. So if you want to try saving them wherever you are, move the pot to a cool, shaded spot and reduce watering over summer.
1: Yeah, I have had a couple of years actually, but I've moved them exactly like you've mentioned. One thing to be aware of is that polyanthus can be toxic to cats and dogs if ingested. So if you have pets that graze in the garden, it's worth keeping that in mind when deciding where to plant them. So for a few dollars a punnet, they are one of the more straightforward ways to keep colour in the garden through the coldest months. Worth a spot near the front door where you'll actually see them every day. That's a good point. Well, that's been wonderful chatting with you, Steve, and look forward to the chat next week, and hopefully you've got a whole bunch of polyanthus by your front door.
3: Yeah, looking forward to it, Maria.
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1: Thank you for listening. I hope we've inspired you to grow mushrooms from a kit to start off with and grow some Vietnamese mint. Tune in next week, because next week I'll be talking with Tropical Garden Society member Judith Watson about her fabulous garden. You can hear the whole show again on Mixcloud. Just look for 2RRR programs or follow Real World Gardener on Facebook for the link. If you have a question on wildlife, plants or garden design, we at the team would love to hear from you either via email realworldgardener@gmail.com, or you can write in to 2RRR PO Box 644 Gladesville, New South Wales 1675. Until next week, I'll leave you with a track by The Birds, Mr. Tambourine Man. But for me, have a great gardening week. Bye for now.

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2: Hello, I'm Laura Devoy. Hamas has reportedly agreed to a plan to completely disarm in Gaza. US President Donald Trump made the announcement this morning, saying it was a monumental step toward lasting peace and security. Hamas has since told the BBC it has agreed to the plan, which will also involve the withdrawal of Israeli troops and the creation of a new Palestinian police force. The disarmament of Hamas was part of the second phase of the Gaza ceasefire plan, which also included the reconstruction of the Palestinian territory. eSafety says there were modest shifts in perceptions of social media use for both under-16s and their parents 3 months after the ban came into effect. A report detailing data collected in March has been released today. It shows the proportion of under-16s holding a social media account in Australia fell from 52.4% to 42.1%. eSafety says 3 months into the ban, parents felt less pressure, and there was a significant decline in children feeling as though they were missing out by not having social media. Bookmark is the theme which is running through this year's Garma Festival. It's the Yolngu Mata word for everyone, and organisers of the festival hope to bring modern Australia together at the event. The four-day festival begins today on northeast Arnhem Land. Speaking to National Radio News, Yothu Yindi CEO Denise Bowden explains the theme.
3: A show of the diversity of the event and its significant origins being a place for young and old, a place for man, for woman, for everyone, a place where culture and religion is respected and identity is highly valued.
2: The federal government says proposed expansions of existing marine parks would protect an additional 671,500 square kilometres of ocean. Shannon Kirkwood has more.
4: The federal environment minister has announced plans to expand the marine parks around Lord Howe and Norfolk Islands off the east coast of Australia. The marine parks support a mix of habitats and are biodiversity corridors for migratory seabirds, cetaceans, fish and sharks, but the plan will have to be approved by the island's communities. Murray Watt says the proposed expansion is part of ongoing work to draft 6 new management plans for 44 Australian marine parks, which cover an area of ocean larger than New South Wales and Queensland combined. Public consultation is now open.
2: 10 climbers are missing after an avalanche in Pakistan. A mountaineering team was climbing Broad Peak, one of the highest mountains in the world, when the avalanche hit. There's been no subsequent communication with the team. The Alpine Club of Pakistan says a search and rescue operation is underway. Poland's Prime Minister has visited the site where a suspected Russian cruise missile landed. Donald Tusk says the object crashed into a field in eastern Poland yesterday morning local time and was in all probability a Russian cruise missile. No casualties have been reported and fragments are being tested. Prime Minister Tusk says the matter is being taken very seriously. And a plan to use a humanoid robot teacher and AI tutor has been paused in a New York school district. The teachers' union and some parents have campaigned against the introduction of robots in some technology classes, calling the tech an inappropriate imposition. In Australia, humanoid robots have been trialled in classrooms to support students with intellectual disability and autism. Turning to sport, in tennis, Alex de Minaur is through to the quarterfinals of the Washington DC Open. He defeated fellow Aussie Cruz Hewitt 6-2, 6-3. It was 17-year-old Hewitt's second ever ATP Tour match.
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Hi, good to have your company. If you love classic rock, then you're in for a real treat today. My guest is one of the most distinctive voices in rock history, a singer, bassist, songwriter, and performer whose career has spanned more than five decades. Known to millions as the voice of rock, Glenn Hughes first made his mark with the British band Trapeze before joining the hard rock powerhouse Deep Purple in the early 70s. There, alongside David Coverdale, Glenn helped create classic albums like Burn, Stormbringer, and Come

0: Blaine Hughes' story, however, goes far beyond Deep Purple. From the clubs of England to the world's biggest stages, he's lived a life most musicians could only dream about. He's played with rock royalty, survived some of the toughest challenges imaginable, and emerged with both his voice and his love of music intact. Today, as Glenn prepares to return to Australia with Kings of Chaos, he looks back on the remarkable journey that brought him here. This is Glenn Hughes, in his own words.
1: Well, hi there, Sandy. How are you?
2: I'm very well, Glenn. How are you doing?
1: I'm doing good. I'm very, very busy. A lot of stuff coming up, one of them being Rock the Boat, October 25th.
2: Yeah, you like Australia. You always liked Australia, didn't you?
1: Love Australia. I love it.
2: Hey, Glenn, let's back up a little bit. I want to talk to you about your life and career, which has been really quite extraordinary. It's been quite a journey for you, hasn't it?
1: Yes. Well, it has. As a child, I was, you know, I learned how to read music as a pre-teenager, playing piano and trombone and guitar, and not realizing that I was going to become this rock guy, you know, or back in those days as a child, I just wanted to play music. I didn't think about anything else other than learning how to read and play music and have some fun with my friends. And of course, all throughout my life, I've had these different opportunities come up and I'm still here.
2: You know? You most certainly are. And I dare say, almost more popular today than what you were back in your heyday, which is amazing. You would have never thought that 50-something years later, this is where you'd be, I'd imagine, right?
1: It's remarkable. It's just remarkable to see how far most of my friends in my age group have come who are still with us, you know. We're all very, very lucky.
2: Your road's been full of a few potholes along the way. Are you surprised you're still around to tell the story?
1: Yeah, I mean, for me, a life changed in 1991 when I changed everything. Let's just say I may have been overserved at the bar, had too many drinks, what have you, and and I realized that if I didn't stop, I wouldn't be around. So I decided I would completely change everything except the music, of course, and, you know, and I'm still here.

0: Glenn, was the music something that your parents at home in Staffordshire encouraged you to do?
1: They did. My dad's a singer, was a singer. They were both big fans of Frank Sinatra, who, by the way, later on in life, I introduced them to. Can you believe it? I was the only child, by the way, in my family. So I was very encouraged to do what I wanted to do, and an artistic kind of young kid. So they gave me the opportunity to play guitar, and I stuck with it, you know.
0: You actually started out in a band called Finders Keepers in the 60s. You were the bassist and the vocalist. When did you first discover that you could sing?
1: I love it when you mention that band. You know, Danny, at first, with a few of the first bands I was in, I wasn't the lead singer. I was the bass playing supporting singer for about 3 or 4 years until somebody said, wait a minute, we think Glenn may be able to be a lead singer. I went, me? I was like, really? I was basically pushed out front. And that's when Deep Purple found me, and the rest is rock and roll history, you know.
0: Yeah, you did Finders Keepers, as I said, in the 60s. Then you started the British funk rock band Trapeze, again, bassist, and became lead vocalist for them. Between 70 and 72, you released a few, I think the first three albums with Trapeze, if I'm not wrong. And you were such a multi-instrumentalist. You worked with them on guitar and piano as well as trombone. You were a valuable member to have.
1: You know, it's... like I said before, Sandy, learning how to play music as a child, I was so in love, and still am in love with making music and writing music and performing music and singing, of course, you know that. So I'm very, very grateful for the gifts that God has given to me. I'm very, very, very humbled by it.

0: He must have been one of only few that could actually read music at the time, because everybody wanted to be part of a band in those days, but most people were just self-taught and kind of winged it.
1: Well, for me, we had courses at school. Some people, you know, would do mathematics or, you know, whatever. And I chose a course in musicology. That's why I started to learn how to read music. First on the trombone, can you believe it? Then I switched to piano. Then I found myself playing guitar. And all those years later, I played bass. So I'm very, very grateful to have had my fingers on many instruments.
0: And which one of those did you enjoy most and were you best at?
1: Well, although, you know, I'm a singing bass player, we all know that, but I love guitar and I write pretty much everything on guitar, a few things on keyboards and sometimes on bass guitar. But for me, I've got a guitar in every room in my home. I'm always picking a guitar up and traveling with a guitar. There's always a guitar next to me.
0: Do you still practice a lot today, or are you just playing for the joy of it?
1: It just happens. Like, I brush my teeth, take a shower, and then there's a guitar waiting for me. And I just play. I don't possibly need to, but it calls me, you know. I think it's a calling.
0: Something that you're born with?
1: I believe so.

0: I slept with my guitar as a teenager. I slept with it.
1: Did you?
0: I did.
1: You didn't chase the girls. You didn't need to. You had your guitar.
0: Girls wasn't important to me when I was learning how to play instruments. No, that came later.
1: Oh, how cute. You said that you were recruited to join Deep Purple, I think, in 1973. How did that come about?
0: Well, they kept coming to see me in Trapeze in LA, in New York, and in London. Each of them separately would come to see me, and I was thinking to myself, remember, I was very young, I was thinking, oh, they must be really fans of Trapeze, they must really like the band. And even on the day they were going to ask me to join, I'm going, I don't quite understand why I'm in New York sitting with them in a hotel waiting for something to happen. And when they asked me if I'd like to join, I was kind of, really? Ridiculous to think about it, but yeah, I was gobsmacked.
1: Had they been one of your hero bands till that point?
0: I didn't know too much about that band at that time because my band Trapeze was everything to me. We were working 300 days a year and I had no time for anything other than Trapeze. Of course, when I did learn they were going to invite me to see them play at Madison Square Garden in New York City, I had a feeling something was going on. So I started listening to their albums and getting to know what they were all about.
1: Their music was quite different to the music you were playing with Trapeze, wasn't it?
0: Yeah, I was more into the heavy, funky, groovy R&B flavour, you know.

0: Trouble was straight down the middle traditional hard rock, which was very popular in 1973.
1: Yes, it most certainly was, as I recall. And you had no trouble making that transition.
0: No, they welcomed me with arms. They were so kind to me. I moved in with Ian Paice for a while in London. We were very, very close. Even Richie Blackmore and I were good friends. Can you believe it?
1: So you remained living in London, although they had discovered you first in America.
0: Yeah, I lived, first of all, I was living in the Midlands, in the Birmingham area with my mom and dad, you know. Uh-huh. But touring America all the time. But when they asked me to join, they had no plans on going to America. They wanted to start breaking, first of all, in the UK. So I moved in with Ian, and then we went to Fleawell Castle in the English countryside to write the album called Burn.
1: An amazing album that was.
0: In a 15th century

0: What was that writing process like?
1: Check this out, Sandy. We were writing in the dungeon of a castle, a 15th century castle. Can you believe? In the crypt. All the gear was set up in the crypt. And we were scared to go down there after dark, you know. But Blackmore took me down there one night and wanted a seance. Seance? Are you sure? And he didn't take it too well.
0: What do you mean?
1: Well, something started moving on the Ouija board, and, you know, he was very, very unsure about if he could stay in the room, and he quickly left.
0: That sounds really creepy. But why were you in the dungeon anyway? Were the acoustics better down there?
1: The acoustics are fantastic. When we arrived, the crew set us up in the dungeon, whether Rishi decided he wanted to be in the dungeon or not. But in that room we were in, it had the great acoustics. So that's where we made Right the Alt.

0: Was it a collaborative process between each of you?
1: Collaborative. It was like five guys writing, like, spontaneously. Somebody come up with an idea or a riff or a melody or a drum pattern, and we basically fall into the process of writing.
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6: It's a beautiful day.
0: Is it true that you weren't interested in joining Deep Purple until you heard that Paul Rodgers might be called in as co-vocalist?
1: Well, Paul's a dear friend of mine and, in my opinion, one of the greatest vocalists ever in history. And I was told at the meeting in New York that, first of all, I was a bit surprised that they wanted me just to play bass until they said, yes, but we're going to invite Paul Rodgers to sing. And a little voice in my head said, my friend Paul Rodgers. Now, the other side of the brain, wouldn't it be great if I'm playing bass and we could switch some lines out and we could do duets? And I said, if Paul's in, I'm in. So I joined the band basically because Paul was going to join. He was forming Bad Company at that time, Sandy. So it was important. I saw Paul last week. We were talking about it.
0: You still talk about those things?
1: Still talk about those things.
0: Was he sorry that he didn't end up joining Deep Purple?
1: At that time, Sandy, he was privately making a brand new band called Bad Company in 1973. And he was privately recording music with them when I was actually saying, I'll join if Paul's going to join. Of course, the next week, we heard the news and I already pretty much signed on the dotted line.

0: You'd get David Coverdale later on.
1: Yes, we were looking for someone after Paul couldn't make it. Somebody had the same lower baritone voice. Mine's a higher one, as you know. Looking for somebody who had a deeper, darker voice than mine, like Paul. And I think we found the right guy with David.
0: It was unusual at the time to have two singers together, wasn't it?
1: It was. Again, for me, it was important to let them know in a very gracious manner that if I'm going to join, I'm not going to be sort of going, ooh, and ah, you know. I'd like to somehow share some vocals with David and myself. And by the way, we rehearsed them some things at the castle to make sure we were going to be on the right route. And we came up with a couple of songs that were great with two voices. And of course, the rest is history. And David and I were very, very close and started this very day.
0: Glenn, how did the success of Deep Purple at that time change your life? Because you've been quite successful with Trapeze, but I imagine you'd seen nothing like the success of Purple.
1: You must remember, Sandy, in 1970s, really, Smoke on the Water was the number one rock song in the world. When you have that kind of weight behind you, the fever is very high. And coming in with David to make Burn and then releasing Burn after Smoke on the Water was, is it going to happen? And of course, it did happen. It was a major album globally. So we were off to the races on the private jet everywhere. And, you know, we even came to Australia at some point. But it was very fast, very crazy, a lot of temptation everywhere. Everything was a different world, really.
0: Were you spinning out with it all?
1: A little bit, I must say. It hits you really hard, you know. No one can understand what it's like to be thrust into that kind of fever at the top of the game when you're 21 years old. It's a new

0: How did you deal with it?
1: On one hand, I'd imagine the experience would be fabulous. And on the other hand, it'd be like an out-of-body experience. I mean, I'm talking from my imagination here, obviously. But how did you stay grounded, or did you? How did you handle it? I mean, I know that's when you kind of got involved in a lot of the temptations that were available to you. But were there any strategies to try and keep your feet on the ground?
2: Well, for me, I've always been a very social person as far as being friends with them. I'm an only child, so I like to meet people in my life. I'm a very social person. And back in those days, some of the band were not social, or they were isolators, if you will. I won't say who. And I found myself needing company to, you know, talk to people and have fun with. And for me, I couldn't live in this glass bubble. When things are so big and out of control, you have to be very careful that you don't slip into the isolating period. And I didn't do that.
1: Why isolating, though? Just in order to remain inside that bubble and not to puncture a hole in it. Was that the reason behind that?
2: No, I mean, for me, that I just couldn't. I needed to be alone. Obviously, I spent a lot of time alone at night, but the travel, extensive travel, and a lot of people wanting to meet us, you know, and we had a lot of security. Remember, I'm a kid from the north of England, and trapeze were my family. We were children, and all of a sudden, David and I are thrust into this huge thing, and it was just new and different.

0: Did you ever want to bail?
1: Not really, but things got a bit crazy a couple of years after when Richie left the band in 1975, and then we decided are we going to stay or we're going to break up. But David Bowie was living with me in Los Angeles in 1975 at my home, and he convinced me to stay. You know, he drove me to the audition of Tommy Bolin. So yeah, it's crazy.
0: You and he were really close.
1: David and I and Tommy, yeah, absolutely.
0: Was it because Richie had left Purple in 75 that the band then broke up in 76?
1: Well, you know, at that time, Sandy, the goalposts moved. Now you've got three new guys. You've got David Coverdale, Glenn Hughes and Tommy Bolin. That's basically three new guys. You've got John and Ian, and Ian was the only real soul member. And things musically were changing. Tommy was not a Richie Blackmore style of guitar player. Tommy was an incredibly talented rock, soul, bebop and reggae player, but it wasn't the Richie Blackmore thing. A lot of people miss that, you know, but we wanted to experiment.
0: How would you describe that Richie Blackmore thing?
1: Richie, in my opinion, in the early 70s, he was one of the Holy Trinity with Jeff Beck and Eric Clapton and Richie Blackmore, of course, Tony Iommi, of course. So Richie, in that moment, when he left the band, was leaving on a high, you know, and a lot of people thought we were going to break up. And at that time, Sandy, you asked me if I was going to bail. I was thinking about bailing, and David Bowie talked me into not bailing.
0: On what basis did he say stay?
1: Because he thought it would be interesting with some new blood to work with. He was all about changing, and he wanted to experience a new era of the band.

0: Did it work?
1: It was fantastic. Again, Tommy coming in, we did an album called Come Taste the Band in Germany, and Tommy was now replacing Richie. And when you listen to the album, it doesn't sound like a Blackmore album because it's not Blackmore influence. So you had a new guy coming in. David and I were pretty much singing the same, but when you have a new guitar player coming in, it changes the game.
0: Right. So had it been Richie that was leading this band through those top years, or was it simply his, well, not simply, but was it his style of playing that really produced the Purple sound?
1: I really do think, Sandy, I think people who are listening and watching this, when you look back, if anybody was around in 1972, 73, we all know that the riff, Smoke on the Water and I Always Saw, all these things are Blackmore. So if you will, I would say the band were focused around Richie, and everybody has to have someone that has that gauntlet to throw down. Richie had that gauntlet.
0: Right. And why did he decide to up and go?
1: I think he found on Stormbringer, the album I did with David and Ian and John, I think he thought the band were becoming funky, you know.
0: He didn't want that.
1: No, he didn't like the funk stuff.
0: So were there disagreements with the band members as to the direction that you were going in?
1: Okay, well, you know, let's talk Turkey here. I know you can understand when I say it's Australian English. We were in the castle again to write the album called Stormbringer. And we all get there and we've all got some ideas. And this time, Richie came down with only two ideas. Normally he comes in with five or six or seven ideas. And this time he came in with two. So basically, he only really wanted to work on two songs he'd written. So David, John, and Ian, and myself really had no choice but to write music for the new album called Stormbringer. So we were writing music that really wasn't the kind of thing Richie really liked. We tried to make it sound like he would really like it, but we realized, well, while making the album in Germany, that Richie really wasn't intrigued by it.
0: So he started to feel that it was going off in a different direction.
1: I think, Sandy, at the castle,

0: did leave, and then it was a short time later that you guys all decided to disband. Was that a mutual decision?
1: I think, you know, in 1976, we'd already done Australia and New Zealand and Singapore and America, did a UK tour. We were tired. There were some personal things going on behind the scenes that nobody really knew about, and people were starting to find out there was stuff going on that was, ooh, what? Some stuff that was kind of private. And maybe there was too much drinking going on with a couple of people. One of them was me. And of course, you know, a few months after the band broke up, we lost Tommy, you know. I think everything happens for a reason, Sandy. Every band has a short life, a long life. Remember, there's three new guys coming in, some personal stuff happening. There was no rehabilitation. There was no time to stop, no time to take a breath. And it was, I think the band were done in the spring of 76.
0: Would things have been different? Do you think Glenn had management implemented a few rules around you?
1: No, they tried that. It wouldn't work. No. Again, we were five guys all going in different directions. I look back with fond memories of all the things I didn't enjoy, all the things I don't recall being great. I don't really think about it too much. I just think about the joyous things we did making some great music, the love and the laughter and the camaraderie we had.
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1: It's a beautiful day.
2: You must have felt a little lost when that band did break up. What goes through your mind then? You've been on top with one of the biggest bands in the world and you think, what now?
3: Well, I took a breath and I said, well, I'm going to go in the studio and make my first solo album. And after 6 months of the band breaking up, I was in the studio making my first album. So, you know, I needed, again, to switch gears. I mean, I always wanted to keep changing. My entire life I've been changing everything. I don't like to stay in the same place. So for me, I didn't want to sit around too long. That's why I started making my own music.

0: I like how you say that you embrace the changes that David Bowie spoke about so much, because then you started with Gary Moore and Black Sabbath.
1: Yeah.
0: Tell us a little bit about that time.
1: Well, you know, the 80s for me, I have a book, you know, I said in the book, I don't remember the 1980s, you know. It was a period for me where I wasn't the man I am today. That's giving you a little bit of a hint. But I do remember making albums with Hugh Thrall, Pat Thrall, 1982, which was a very remarkable album. I think it sold a million copies to musicians.

0: my dear friend Gary Moore, and Gary was, in my opinion, the greatest guitar player I've ever played with. Then, of course, I got a call from Tony Iommi after I finished with Gary to join Black Sabbath. Can you believe it? So I did. For me, it was a period of time that I look back and thank God I'm still here because I'm a different fellow.
1: The book that you mentioned, which was published in 2011, was called Deep Purple and Beyond, Scenes from the Life of a Rockstar, which is an amazing read for anybody who'd still like to get a hold of it. And it does feature contributions from Tony Iommi, David Coverdale, Ozzy Osbourne and Tom Morello. Yeah. So you certainly had lots of friends in the industry that were supporting you during that time.
0: You know, I have. My wife always tells me, everybody likes you, Glenn. You're a good person. I am very grateful that I have great friends.
1: You mentioned that 1991 was your pivotal time when you turned everything around.
0: And I did.
1: You also came back with the vocal for the hit America, What Time Is Love?
0: Well, I tell you, Sandy, that was the time for me where I was basically, because we're going deep now, because you've read my book. The book is about recovery, as you know. 1990-91 was a time where I knew I was in trouble. And the KLF asked me to perform with them, and I was not in great shape. And we did the song, and then I found myself in the Betty Ford Center. And when I came out, the song I recorded called What Time Is Love was number one in 18 countries. So I found myself having all this new success with a new kind of music, which gave me the foundation to create something new again. And that has kept me going to this very day.

0: think we're all driven by 100 different forms of fear. Ego, self-doubt. And if I can recognize fear and it comes and goes for me, I'll call it a name like, hey, Dave, the fear, it becomes my friend. I know it's there. We all have fear. So for me, if I cannot allow it to grow and allow it to just be there, and keep calm and walk through the, I wrote a lot of songs about walking through the fear. And again, a lot of my friends haven't made it yet. I'm one of the lucky ones, you know.
1: How do you handle that, the loss of friends? I mean, we all partied so hard back in the 60s, 70s, 80s. Yeah. Are there regrets?
0: I am a very positive person about life in general. I've been studying spirituality for 20-something years now, and I work with someone in India quite a lot. And if I can stay in this moment, if I can stay here, talk to you, and not think about tonight or tomorrow or the next show, if I can just stay here simply and breathe the air in this room right now, I'm great. But if I start thinking about the future or making a plan, God's got a sense of humor. He won't let that happen.
1: It does take quite a bit of practice, though, doesn't it, to stay in the moment?
0: Oh my, it

0: 2006 was Music for the Divine.
1: Yeah, I think I'm the only member of Deep Purple to make a very kind of music. I don't like to stay in one place too long musically. I can't make an album and repeat it, so I just keep making kind of new Glenn music.
0: So is that part of wanting to continue challenging yourself?
1: I love a challenge in every aspect of my life. I love it.
0: 2009 saw you forming Black Country Communion with Jason Bonham, of course, John Bonham's son on drums, as well as Joe Bonamassa.
1: We got together in Malibu, California, and we've done five albums. Black Country Communion is one of the greatest pieces of work I've ever done.

0: followed up closely by Dead Daisies. I don't think you've done any music, Glenn Hughes, that hasn't been commercially or critically popular.
1: You know, Sandy, I haven't thought about that. I've never thought about, has this been something that got under the radar? I never thought about that. And as life goes on, I'm humbled to still be doing what I'm doing, and I love to sing, as you know. I was one of the first guys to join Kings of Chaos with Matt, and over the years, different guys come in, you know. It's a great group of guys, and we deliver. It's a great scenario of great musicians. Most people want to hear the hits from my past, you know, and I get it. They want to pay money to see that. But for me, I'm always wanting to play new music. But with Kings of Chaos, basically, you're going to get the hits from Deep Purple and ZZ Top and Cheap Trick. So, yeah, it's a great show.

0: Andy, when I signed up to do this all those years ago, if I'd have known I was going to have all these songs in the charts globally and all the success I've had, for me to do a show and not want to play those songs for people that have waited a long time to hear them would be really wrong. So each time I play a song that I did all those years ago, I do it with vigor, I do it with love, and I do it with every ounce of ability I have, because I know what it means to people to hear those songs they want to come and hear.
1: Well, Glenn Hughes, you've always given your all to every song that I know that you've ever performed. You've been dubbed the voice of rock. How does that sit with you?
0: Well, I didn't call myself that. I was called by the English press in 1990.
1: I know.
0: It's an incredible thing to be called that. You know, there's so many great rock singers, you know, but I don't really think too much about it because that's why people call me, and it's like, I'm so honored. So I have something to live up to. If you're going to be called the voice of rock, you better be ready to go. So I'm very eternally grateful for all those people that deem me to be just that.
1: And your voice has held out over the years, hasn't it? Do you have to use the muscle that is your voice to keep it in tip-top shape?
0: It's a great question. And my answer to that is very simple. Don't think when you're singing, don't think of the next note if it's high. Don't think of anything other than breathing, and just breathe and relax. I have a very high, strong voice, as you know, Sandy.
1: Uh-huh.
0: But if I can just, like, this is the guy in Mumbai talking now, if I can just breathe and relax and release, I can sing all night long. I drink lots of water and I sleep whenever I can, and I've been very grateful that my voice has been strong all these years.
1: So do you do breath work, exercises, things like that?
0: Religiously, right. Day and night. Music is the center of my world. It's the center of my life. I've been very blessed to be being given this gift, music, and this voice by two wonderful parents.

0: can't wait to see you for the Rock the Boat cruise in October, November this year. I'm so pleased you agreed to share some time with us, Glenn. Thank you.
1: Thank you, Sandy.
0: You take care of yourself till then. Lovely
1: Thank
0: to chat
1: you, Sandy.
0: Again.
1: 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Peace and love, everybody. Peace and love.
0: Thanks again.
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0: Glenn.
1: You're
0: bye
1: welcome.
0: Now. Bye.
1: Bye-bye.
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2: 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Oh, baby, any day that you're gone away. It's a beautiful day.
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8: 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My name is Aaron. I'll be taking you all the way through to midnight.
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15: Hello, I'm Laura Devoy. A seagull in South Australia is suspected to have H5 bird flu. The state government says the silver gull was found at Robe on the Limestone Coast and samples have been sent to the CSIRO for confirmatory testing. The CSIRO has also confirmed four birds at Kangaroo Island, which were announced as suspected cases yesterday, do have the virus. Local transmission of H5 bird flu in SA was confirmed earlier this week. The federal opposition leader Angus Taylor says he's concerned about another strike by BHP workers in the Pilbara. The Combined Ports Union has lodged notice of industrial action against BHP by workers at Australia's biggest bulk export terminal. Workers at the Port Hedland facility will down their tools on the 9th of August if there's no agreement at a bargaining meeting next week. It follows industrial action earlier this month. Speaking from Perth, Mr. Taylor says it's been proven good work arrangements can be achieved.
16: The critical thing is to make sure that we see a situation where we've got continually improving competitiveness, we've got industries that can invest and grow, and that way we see rising incomes and shared prosperity across this country. I mean, it's not a new formula, it's not hard. The problem is Labor has completely failed on this.
15: A new report shows the proportion of Australian children using social media declined in the first 3 months of the under-16s ban. Shannon Kirkwood has more.
17: eSafety's Early Insights report details data collected in March, just 3 months after the social media ban for under-16s came into effect. It shows the proportion of under-16s who hold a social media account in Australia fell from 52.4% to 42.1%. There was also a significant decline in children who don't have an account feeling as though they were missing out, and parents said they felt less pressure and were less likely to view the use of social media among their children's peers as common. But eSafety says most under-16s who had social media accounts before the ban were either able to retain them or create new ones.
15: Flowers placed at Bondi Beach after the terror attack last year have been preserved for an upcoming exhibition. 160 volunteers helped to sort and dry 3 tonnes of flowers, which have now been transported to Melbourne, where an artwork is being created. Nina Sanads, who was born in Soviet Georgia and migrated to Australia in 1996, is involved in the project. She told the Royal Commission on Anti-Semitism and Social Cohesion why preserving the flowers is important.
18: For the first time, I felt that really where the outpouring and support visible and loved by the Australian community, which the Jewish community felt very much was missing. There was a lot of silence. And for the first time, we felt that support.
15: The project will go on display when the Sydney Jewish Museum reopens next year. Anthropic has revealed its artificial intelligence model, Claude, gained unauthorized access to three different organizations during recent tests. The company says its models accessed the internet while interacting with a testing environment from a third party. It was supposed to be a simulation with no internet access, but due to a miscommunication with the third party, Anthropic says internet access was available. The affected organizations have not been disclosed. Turning to sport, Australia and Ireland will have their final training sessions today ahead of the first ever International Women's Australian Rules match. There are 46 Irish players on current AFLW lists, 8 have won premierships and 9 have earned All-Australian blazers. The game will be played under Australian football rules with a Sharon in front of a sold-out crowd at North Sydney Oval tomorrow.
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Add a little bit of this. Here I go again on my own. You added some of this.

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2: Hello, I'm Laura Devoy. A seagull in South Australia is suspected to have H5 bird flu. The state government says the silver gull was found at Robe on the limestone coast and samples have been sent to the CSIRO for confirmatory testing. The CSIRO has also confirmed four birds at Kangaroo Island, which were announced as suspected cases yesterday, do have the virus. Local transmission of H5 bird flu in SA was confirmed earlier this week. The federal opposition leader Angus Taylor says he's concerned about another strike by BHP workers in the Pilbara. The Combined Ports Union has lodged notice of industrial action against BHP by workers at Australia's biggest bulk export terminal. Workers at the Port Hedland facility will down their tools on the 9th of August if there's no agreement at a bargaining meeting next week. It follows industrial action earlier this month. Speaking from Perth, Mr. Taylor says it's been proven good work arrangements can be achieved.
3: The critical thing is to make sure that we see a situation where we've got continually improving competitiveness, we've got industries that can invest and grow, and that way we see rising incomes and shared prosperity across this country. I mean, it's not a new formula, it's not hard. The problem is Labor has completely failed on this.
2: A new report shows the proportion of Australian children using social media declined in the first 3 months of the under-16s ban. Shannon Kirkwood has more.
4: eSafety's Early Insights report details data collected in March, just 3 months after the social media ban for under-16s came into effect. It shows the proportion of under-16s who hold a social media account in Australia fell from 52.4% to 42.1%. There was also a significant decline in children who don't have an account feeling as though they were missing out, and parents said they felt less pressure and were less likely to view the use of social media among their children's peers as common. But eSafety says most under-16s who had social media accounts before the ban were either able to retain them or create new ones.
2: Flowers placed at Bondi Beach after the terror attack last year have been preserved for an upcoming exhibition. 160 volunteers helped to sort and dry 3 tonnes of flowers, which have now been transported to Melbourne, where an artwork is being created. Nina Sanads, who was born in Soviet Georgia and migrated to Australia in 1996, is involved in the project. She told the Royal Commission on Anti-Semitism and Social Cohesion why preserving the flowers is important.
5: For the first time, I felt that really where the outpouring and support visible and loved by the Australian community, which the Jewish community felt very much was missing. There was a lot of silence. And for the first time, we felt that support.
2: The project will go on display when the Sydney Jewish Museum reopens next year. Anthropic has revealed its artificial intelligence model, Claude, gained unauthorized access to 3 different organizations during recent tests. The company says its models accessed the internet while interacting with a testing environment from a third party. It was supposed to be a simulation with no internet access, but due to a miscommunication with the third party, Anthropic says internet access was available. The affected organizations have not been disclosed. Turning to sport, Australia and Ireland will have their final training sessions today ahead of the first ever International Women's Australian Rules match. There are 46 Irish players on current AFLW lists, 8 have won premierships and 9 have earned All-Australian blazers. The game will be played under Australian football rules with a Sharon in front of a sold-out crowd at North Sydney Oval tomorrow.
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0: 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My name is Ruth Labar and welcome to the show today. 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We live in such a great area where there are lots of really good things happening. The diversity of culture is rich and it's so good when we can all be a part of these different celebrations and join in together.
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4: 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I think that everyone should know first aid. Everyone needs to know what to do in emergency. Teaching about bites and stings especially is so important in Australia. We have lots of potentially dangerous animals here, but when you know what to do and when you treat people with the right management strategies, we can keep people safe and we can keep them alive. So bites and stings, you know, learning about what to do with different animals, different types of injuries is incredibly important here especially. We're hoping that these kids can feel confident to go out and explore and know that if they come across an animal that they know how to manage the bite or a sting from that animal.
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1: Hello, I'm Lewis Donaldson. Foreign Minister Penny Wong has welcomed the White House's announcement of a peace plan for Gaza. Under the framework, Hamas would disarm and relinquish its governance in Gaza, while Israel would be required to withdraw its military forces from the territory. A senior Hamas official told news agency AFP an agreement has been reached, though Israel is yet to respond. A new report shows many young Australians still have a social media account despite the under-16s ban. Shannon Kirkwood has the details.
2: eSafety's Early Insights report details data collected in March, just 3 months after the social media ban for under-16s came into effect. It shows the proportion of under-16s who hold a social media account in Australia fell from 52.4% to 42.1%. There was also a significant decline in children who don't have an account feeling as though they were missing out. And parents said they felt less pressure and were less likely to view the use of social media among their children's peers as common. But eSafety says most under-16s who had social media accounts before the ban were either able to retain them or create new ones.
1: Catholic Health Australia has outlined its concerns about changes to the National Disability Insurance Scheme. The Securing the NDIS for Future Generations bill intends to strengthen the scheme. Speaking at today's hearing, the organisation's Rebecca Catterall says human oversight is needed, not just automated assessment frameworks.
3: The proposed decision-making arrangements warrant careful consideration because of their potential for unintended consequences. Decisions that remove or halve an entire support category may be administratively efficient, but it can have profound impacts on safety, independence, and family sustainability.
1: The South Australian government says it suspects a seagull has acquired H5 bird flu. The state government says the silver gull was found at Robe on the Limestone Coast and samples have been sent to the CSIRO for confirmatory testing. The CSIRO has also confirmed 4 birds at Kangaroo Island, which were announced as suspected cases yesterday, do have the virus. Local transmission of H5 bird flu in South Australia was confirmed earlier this week. Rescue efforts continue in Japan as the death toll from this week's earthquake rises to 34. The 6.8 magnitude earthquake struck Kyushu Island on Tuesday. Over 9,000 people have been displaced. Rescue workers remain at the site of collapsed buildings and officials are asking survivors and rescuers to take precautions amid a heatwave. The world's largest gold bar has been unveiled in Perth today. The Perth Mint says the record-breaking bar weighed 521.2 kilos at the time of the official record attempt, beating the previous world record by more than 200 kilograms. More than 35 specialists from across the Mint's refinery and assay laboratory contributed to the project, which produced a gold bar refined to a purity of 99.999%. Perth Mint CEO Paul Graham explains the significance of the achievement.
4: Innovation has shaped how we've worked with gold for more than a century. This project is a reflection of that, bringing together craftsmanship, technical excellence, and generations of knowledge.
1: And to sport, New Zealander Stephen Fleming has been confirmed as England's new Test head coach. Fleming replaces compatriot Brendan McCullum, while Joe Root will take over again as Red Bull captain.
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1: News. Hello, I'm Lewis Donaldson. Iran has reportedly attempted to convince Hamas not to accept a US disarmament proposal. A senior US official has told reporters during a briefing that Iran was unsuccessful in its attempt. The Board of Peace proposal, approved by Hamas, will see the terror group hand over the weapons held by its police force and also decommission heavy weapons arms depots and tunnels which exist in Gaza. Foreign Minister Penny Wong says she welcomes the peace plan but says she also wants to see more details. Further job losses are expected in regional Victoria as a paper mill confirms it's moving ahead with a restructure. Opal Australian Paper says around 84 roles will be made redundant at its Merivale mill. It's been one of the Latrobe Valley's largest employers for decades. The company says the redundancies are part of ongoing efforts to adjust its operations since it stopped producing white paper in 2023, a move it argues was the result of a state government decision not to supply the wood it needed. Liberal and National senators have joined calls for Labor MP Luke Gosling to step down after being charged with assault. The member for the Darwin-based seat of Solomon was charged yesterday over allegations he assaulted the NT administrator David Connolly earlier this month. Gosling has been charged with two counts of assault. Speaking to News 24, National Senator Bridget McKenzie says the Prime Minister should stand Gosling aside until legal proceedings conclude.
2: It's an important part of our democracy, of keeping integrity within our Westminster system, that the Prime Minister does do the right thing and stand Mr. Gosling aside until his name is cleared or until the matter is dealt with in court.
1: Experiences of racism among young Torres Strait Islander students have been shared at a parliamentary hearing today. The Joint Standing Committee, Aboriginal and Torres Strait Islander Affairs, is holding the hearing on Thursday Island as it inquires into racism, hate and violence directed at Aboriginal and Torres Strait Islander people. Deputy Chairperson of the Torres Strait Regional Authority, Patrick Mooker, says it is the systems and funding models which are failing island communities.
3: The school travelling that comes when the high schoolers go down to boarding school and that, when the flights get cancelled in Cairns or Horn Island, there is no form of support. They are stranded on those islands and families have to make their own arrangements for accommodation and so forth.
1: The latest job mobility data reveals more workers are opting to remain in the same job. Shannon Kirkwood has more.
4: The Bureau of Statistics says 7.2% of employed people changed their employer or business in the year to February 2026. ABS Head of Labor Statistics Robert Long says the decline is part of a long-term downward trend in job mobility. Fewer self-employed people opted to change jobs compared to employees, while younger people were the most likely to change jobs. The agriculture, forestry and fishing industry had the lowest mobility rate. The rental, hiring and real estate services industry and mining had the highest number of people changing jobs.
1: And the Garma Festival is underway in northeast Arnhem Land. Bookmark is the theme of this year's four-day event. And to sport, in the NRL, the Dragons are hosting the Dolphins in Wollongong tonight. The Dolphins are welcoming back a host of players, including Jack Bostock. Meantime, the Cowboys are assessing the damage after last night's 82-12 loss to the Roosters. It was the most points conceded in a first-grade match in 91 years.
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0: and I'm in South Wesley, which means time for a whole new episode in the void. 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
12: Australia, we have good news and bad news. 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I'm Laurie Lawrence. 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
13: Reminder that school speed zones are now in operation. 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
0: It was really overwhelming. We've never had a debut at number one. It debuted at number one in Australia. We never had that in any of our previous singles. So it was completely wild.
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1: Hello, I'm Lewis Donaldson. Defence Minister Richard Marles has welcomed the White House's announcement of a peace plan for Gaza. Under the framework, Hamas would disarm and relinquish its governance in Gaza, while Israel would be required to withdraw its military forces from the territory. Mr. Marles says he is cautiously optimistic about the deal.
2: Anything which involves a de-escalation is clearly to be welcomed. I mean, clearly we need to watch this play out, and we will watch it very carefully. We are cautiously optimistic is perhaps the way I would put it in terms of hearing this news as it's been breaking over the last few hours.
1: A senior Hamas official told news agency AFP an agreement has been reached, though Israel is yet to respond. Education around seatbelt safety and driver health are among the recommendations from an investigation into one of Australia's worst bus crashes. The New South Wales Office of Transport Safety Investigations has delivered 41 recommendations in relation to the deadly 2023 Hunter Valley bus crash. 10 passengers died in the crash, while the further 25 sustained significant physical and psychological injuries. Chief Investigator Jim Modrovanos outlines what the recommendations address.
3: Wearing of seatbelts in coaches, as well as compliance and enforcement, occupant protection and emergency access and egress, driver health and fitness to drive, including medications, driver performance, oversight and training, road design, event data recording and crash detection, and the broader inclusion of buses within the New South Wales Road Safety Action Plan.
1: The South Australian government says it suspects a seagull has acquired H5 bird flu. The state government says the silver gull was found at Robe on the limestone coast, and samples have been sent to the CSIRO for confirmatory testing. The CSIRO has also confirmed 4 birds at Kangaroo Island, which were announced as suspected cases yesterday, that do have the virus. Opposition leader Angus Taylor says he's concerned about another strike by BHP workers in the Pilbara. The combined ports union has lodged notice of industrial action against BHP by workers at Australia's biggest bulk export terminal. Workers at the Port Hedland facility will down their tools on August 9 if there's no agreement at a bargaining meeting next week. It follows industrial action earlier this month. Speaking from Perth, Mr. Taylor says it's been proven good work arrangements can be achieved.
4: The critical thing is to make sure that we see a situation where we've got continually improving competitiveness, we've got industries that can invest and grow, and that way we see rising incomes and shared prosperity across this country. I mean, it's not a new formula. It's not hard. The problem is Labor has completely failed on this.
1: Australian Federal Police say Pauline Hanson's remarks about Muslims do not meet the threshold for offences of hate speech laws. In February, the AFP received reported concerns about Hanson's remarks on Sky News, questioning whether there was any good Muslims. A spokesperson from the AFP says the matter has been finalised. 10 climbers are missing after an avalanche in Pakistan. A mountaineering team was climbing Broad Peak, one of the highest mountains in the world, when the avalanche hit. There's been no subsequent communication with the team. The Alpine Club of Pakistan says a search and rescue operation is underway.
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2: Hello, I'm Lewis Donaldson. The opposition leader has called on the Albanese government for Labor MP Luke Gosling to step down. The member for the Darwin-based seat of Solomon was charged yesterday with two counts of assault over allegations he assaulted the NT administrator, David Connolly, earlier this month. Opposition leader Angus Taylor says the Prime Minister needs to stand Gosling aside until legal proceedings conclude.
3: This is a test of leadership for him. This is a very serious, of course, situation. An arrest, charges being laid against the most senior official in the Northern Territory, the Prime Minister needs to step up.
2: The South Australian government says it suspects a seagull has acquired H5 bird flu. The state government says the silver gull was found at Robe on the Limestone Coast, and samples have been sent to the CSIRO for confirmatory testing. The CSIRO has also confirmed four birds at Kangaroo Island, which were announced as suspected cases yesterday, do have the virus. The Northern Territory's Chief Minister has called on the federal government to help drive the Territory's economic transition. Speaking at the Garma Festival, Leah Finocchiaro says a commitment earlier this year is an opportunity for the Territory to support domestic fuel supply needs amid trade uncertainty.
4: The Commonwealth committed $3.2 billion to establish a 1 billion litre Australian fuel security reserve of diesel and aviation gas for the regions. Today, I am calling on the Prime Minister, with the support of Gulmarch and Rurutingu Corporations, for the Commonwealth Government to make Gove Peninsula a critical part of that national solution.
2: MND Australia has outlined its concerns about changes to the National Disability Insurance Scheme. The Securing the NDIS for Future Generations Bill intends to strengthen the scheme. Speaking at today's hearing, the organisation's Claire Sullivan says any cuts must not take away the MND priority pathway.
5: We're asking the committee to ensure that in pursuing these important reforms, the legislation does not unintentionally disadvantage Australians living with complex and rapidly progressing neurological conditions. We're also asking that the committee ensures that one of the most important reforms in recent times, the MND priority pathway, remains.
2: A mostly fine weekend can be expected with showers forecast for the country's south and east. The Bureau of Meteorology's Alana Cherney has more.
6: We continue to have this high-pressure system over southeast Australia, bringing some frosty starts, but then clear and dry afternoons. A few regions which will still see a few showers include Western Tasmania and along the east coast of New South Wales and Queensland. And out west, we have a weakening cold front which is sweeping through southern parts of Western Australia, bringing some showers to that region.
2: And to sport, Australia heads into day 8 of the Glasgow Commonwealth Games, well atop the medal tally. There will be more medal chances later today with competitors in the bowls and para bowls, athletics, cycling, boxing and judo. Australia has 110 medals, 51 gold, 24 silver and 35 bronze. And Tyson Stengel and Geelong have agreed to part ways today. Stengel hasn't played AFL level this year and had 3 years left on his contract. He's been on personal leave from the Cats at times throughout this season. Meantime on the field, ladder leaders Fremantle host the Western Bulldogs tonight. And finally, the Australian Hotels Association says beer drinkers around the country should quietly raise a glass to the Prime Minister this week. The association has thanked Mr Albanese for the beer excise freeze, which means the cost of beer won't automatically change as it does every February and August 1st. Last year, the federal government amended legislation in Parliament to temporarily pause for 2 years the indexation on excise and custom duty for beer.
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9: Yes, good afternoon. Let's have a look at the weather for you. We are currently sitting on 14 degrees here in Padstow, and
10: I can tell you the forecast for the coming 4 or 5 days. Tomorrow we're looking at temps around 17 degrees, partly cloudy conditions with a patch of fog early in the morning, and there is a medium chance of showers most likely in the late morning and afternoon. Sunday we're looking at temperatures around 20 degrees, mostly sunshine there. Monday back to sunshine, 22 degrees. Again on Wednesday, Tuesday sunshine there, 19 degrees. Wednesday sunny, 19 degrees, and Thursday of next week, it's looking like sunshine as well. So not looking too bad apart from tomorrow. The chances of rain tomorrow are around 50%. So partly cloudy conditions tomorrow, and there is a medium chance of showers most likely in the morning and afternoon. Now we'll go to the traffic for you. If you're going through Walleye Creek, Princess Highway at Brodie Spark Drive, there's a crash involving a car and a pedestrian. Unfortunately, someone's been knocked down there. 1 or 3 northbound lanes are closed, and 2 or 3 southbound lanes are closed also. If you're going through Bexley Forest Road near Frederick Street, there's a crash involving a car there, and traffic is affected in both directions. And this has been ongoing for a while. If you're going through the southwest of Sydney, Menangle Park, that's Menangle Road between Spring Farm Parkway and Glen Alpine Drive, there's another crash involving a car and a motorcyclist there. The road is closed in both directions. That must be a pretty bad one. So if you're going through there, the road is closed in both directions. Hello and welcome to today's show, Friday the 31st, the last day of July 2026. 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We are coming to you in fabulous stereo sound. It's going to sound fantastic. It is 7 minutes past the hour of 5, and without further ado, let's hit the button and away we go.
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3: 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Should be a great night. I'll see you there. Here's a guy called Julian Lennon, son of John Lennon. He's going to take you to heaven. Not yet.

Julian Lennon, now you're in heaven at 19 minutes past the hour of 5. It's Connect FM. Don't forget, we're live streaming your town, your city at connectfm.au. We're also on iHeartRadio. Here's Naked Eyes. Always got something there to remind me. It's Connect FM. It's The Drive. 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

Little River Band, Every Day of My Life. My memory serves me right. Glenn Shorrock just shared a birthday about a month ago, turned 82. There you go, and still around. Now, do you want to be heard to thousands of people and make an impact? 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Okay, we're currently sitting on 14 degrees here in Padstow, and tomorrow's forecast, we're looking at highs of around 17 degrees, and there is a slight chance of showers. Now, do you want to also discover possibilities, or unlimited possibilities in retirement? Well, a new Probus Club has arrived in Chester Hill and Yagoona. And the Chester Hill Probus Club invite you to find your new social network and explore new hobbies with fellow Probus friends. Sounds good, doesn't it? Now, what to expect? You can expect monthly meetings with inspiring guest speakers. Yes, that gets the tick. Exciting group outings and activities, even better. And there's opportunities to connect with like-minded individuals. Now, if you're interested, you can call Isabella on 1300 630 488. That number again is 1300 630 488. This has been another Connect FM community connection. Now, are you having a birthday today? If you are, many happy returns from Connect FM from us to you. And you are sharing it with a guy called Bill Berry. Now, Bill Berry was born on this day in 1958. You might ask, who's Bill Berry? Well, he was the drummer with the band REM. They had some big hits way back in the day. And we're going to play a track by REM, and it is one of their big hits called Losing My Religion. Here it is, right here on the Rock Classics, where it is 29 after 5.

REM, Losing My Religion. It is 27 minutes to 6. We're going to crank it up a bit with great times, great music. Here's KC and the Sunshine Band. Let's get down tonight. Yeah, it's Friday night. Why not?

Nothing like a bit of disco on a Friday night at 24 minutes to 6. KC and the Sunshine Band there, but Get Down Tonight. Now, KC and the Sunshine Band are still performing, would you believe? In fact, they were doing a concert yesterday in the States. So there you go, still going. And that song was released in 1975. So still kicking on. Now we'll go back to our birthdays. And also sharing a birthday today is Lobo. Now he was born in 1943. His real name is Roland Lavoie. He was a US pop singer. He had the hit Me and You and a Dog Named Boo in the 70s. He turns 83 today. Carl Green, the bass guitarist with Herman's Hermits. They were a 60s British invasion group. They're currently touring here in Sydney at the moment, I think. I think they're at Bankstown Sports Club any minute now, or might even be tonight. Born in 1947. Aussie pop star Russell Morris turned 78 today, born in 1948. Had many, many hits, including the iconic song The Real Thing. And yes, he's still touring as well. Who else we got having the birthday today? John West, the organ player with the 60s outfit known as Gary Lewis and the Playboys. He was born in 1939. And tennis player Yvonne Goolagong turned 75 today. She was the winner of 7 Grand Slams, born in New South Wales on this day in 1951. Also sharing a birthday is Fatboy Slim, turned 63 today, US musician, born in 1963. Jim Corr, the Irish singer with the band The Corrs, born in 1964. And J.K. Rowling, the UK writer and novelist of the Harry Potter series, born on this very day today, 1965. And Will Champion, the drummer with Coldplay, he was born on this day in 1978. Also sharing a birthday is, would you believe, Ted Cassidy. Now, you may ask, who's Ted Cassidy? Well, Ted Cassidy was a Lurch from the Addams Family. He died in 1979. He starred in a lot of movies and eventually ended up as the butler in the TV series, which today still airs on 9Go. Do I put you through the... He actually recorded a couple of songs. I'm going to play you one. I think I'll put it on. Here it goes. You've got 2 minutes and 10 seconds of Ted Cassidy doing The Lurch. Here it comes. Yes, he was born on this very day in 1932.

0: I'm in here laughing my head off. How funny was that? Ted Cassidy, yes, Lurch, born on this very day in 1932 from the Adams family. He starred in many, many movies and also a couple of westerns, I believe. And that series, The Adams Family, is still on TV today on 9Go. I think it airs around 5 o'clock to 5:30 every day. There you go. When he died, apparently, he left $3 million to his wife. Wasn't much, I suppose, for an actor, but anyway, there you go. Rightio, it is 19 minutes to 6. We've got news at the top of the hour, and then after that, we'll come back with more great rock classics. We've got Sydney's Field Watch coming your way as well, and a whole lot more, so keep it locked into Connect FM. Don't forget the rock classics and also the rock and roll jukebox classics. 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There are many, many shows there for your listener entertainment. It's on demand. It's Connect FM. Rightio, we're going to bring on a group called The Doors. Here they come, right here on the Rock Classics. It is 18 minutes to 6. It is The Drive.
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4: 14 degrees here in Padstow and a high of around 17 tomorrow. Slight chance of a shower. Here's the Beatles. We've come together at 5 minutes to 6. We've got news at the top of the hour at 6.

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11: Hello, I'm Lewis Donaldson. Defence Minister Richard Marles has welcomed the White House's announcement of a peace plan for Gaza. Under the framework, Hamas would disarm and relinquish its governance in Gaza, while Israel would be required to withdraw its military forces from the territory. Mr. Marles says he is cautiously optimistic about the deal.
12: Anything which involves a de-escalation is clearly to be welcomed. I mean, clearly we need to watch this play out, and we will watch it very carefully. We are cautiously optimistic is perhaps the way I would put it in terms of hearing this news as it's been breaking over the last few hours.
11: A senior Hamas official told news agency AFP an agreement has been reached, though Israel is yet to respond. The nation's top law officers have reached historic agreements on childcare safety measures. Attorneys General have met in Darwin today, agreeing to strengthen working with children checks across all jurisdictions. The minimum national standards process for risk assessments will mean a person with serious criminal offences will be automatically banned from being able to hold a check. Federal Attorney General Michelle Rowland says the nation had been working toward the changes for more than 7 months. The Shadow Minister for Indigenous Australians has called for a new direction in Indigenous affairs, following news that only 3 of 19 closing the gap targets are on track to be met. Speaking to News 24, Julian Lisa says it's pleasing to see some outcomes improving, but too many are being missed.
13: We need to see a greater level of autonomy and flexibility in the delivery of education services in Indigenous communities. We need to see greater involvement of the private sector through non-government schools, which are getting great results, and also philanthropy partnered with government schools, which are also boosting things. That's essential liberal principles to deliver better outcomes.
11: Victorian teachers have voted to strike for the third time this year in their pay dispute with the state government, the AAP reports. The Australian Education Union announced a 24-hour stop work action in Victorian state schools on August 19. The most recent strike took place on July 23. The union says the August strike will go ahead unless an agreement can be made. Environmental groups have welcomed a review into the Commonwealth Marine Parks Network. Laura Devoy reports.
14: The Federal Environment Minister has announced plans to expand the marine parks around Lord Howe and Norfolk Islands off the east coast of Australia. They support a mix of habitats and are biodiversity corridors for migratory seabirds, cetaceans, fish and sharks. Murray Watt says it's part of ongoing work to draft 6 new management plans for 44 Australian marine parks, which cover an area of ocean larger than New South Wales and Queensland combined. Greenpeace Australia Pacific has welcomed the move and is also calling for a ban on industrial fishing in marine protected areas. Public consultation on the government's proposal is now open.
11: New data shows more workers are opting to remain in the same job. The Bureau of Statistics says 7.2% of employed people changed their employer or business in the year to February 2026. ABS Head of Labor Statistics Robert Long says the decline is part of a long-term downward trend in decreasing job mobility. Younger people were the most likely to change jobs. And to sport, the Dolphins will welcome back Jack Bostock for tonight's NRL clash against the Dragons in Wollongong. And finally, the future of one of Western Australia's rarest native orchids is looking more promising. Scientists from the state's Botanic Gardens and Parks Authority say the first engineered Queen of Sheba orchid has successfully bloomed at Kings Park after just 3 years. The critically endangered orchid has fewer than 30 plants remaining in the wild. It's hoped the new technique will protect other threatened orchid species.
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15: Currently sitting on 14 degrees here in downtown Padstow. And I can tell you, we're going to get down to a low of around about 6 degrees this evening. Tomorrow we're looking at temps around 17 degrees, partly cloudy conditions. There are chances of showers early in the morning and late in the afternoon. Sunday, 20 degrees, mostly sunshine there. Monday, we're looking at sunshine, 22 degrees. Tuesday, sunshine, 19 degrees. Wednesday, back to sunshine, 19 degrees, and Thursday of next week, sunshine. So it's not looking too bad for next week, looking pretty good. Well, look at the traffic for you. If you're going through Walleye Creek, Princess Highway at Brodie Spark Drive, that crash involving the car and the pedestrian is still in action, and that's been going for over an hour and a half now. One of three northbound lanes are closed, and two or three southbound lanes are closed also. And that crash involving the car and the motorcyclist that hit the deck there at Menangle, that's still in action too. The road is closed in both directions. That's Menangle Road between Spring Farm Parkway and Glen Alpine Drive. M5 has been terrible today, all the way from the city to the southwest of Sydney. You've got your foot on the brake most of the way there. But anyway, you can tune in to Connect FM if you want. Now, we'll go to the fuel watch. Now, I can tell you that the fuel excise levy finishes on Sunday. That means fuel will go up on Sunday at least 10 to 15 cents per litre. Might be even a bit more, maybe 20 cents a litre. So I'm suggesting that if you want to fill up your car, go and fill up this evening or tomorrow. Otherwise, you will be paying a hell of a lot more. The cheapest E10 at the moment in Bankstown is 179.9. It does go up to 197.9. And that will go probably to 210, 215 next week or Sunday or Monday. So if you want E10, I'd be headed down to the Metro service station on Canterbury Road at Bankstown at 179.9, and that goes up to 183.7 also at the Metro service station on South Terrace. Metro at Yagoona, Hume Highway, 185.9, and it goes up and up and up. But if you're looking for E10, you might want to go to the Metro service station on 108 at Canterbury Road at Bankstown at 179.9, because that will not last. In fact, I will fill up this evening as well. My advice to you is go fill up your car and don't wait till Sunday, because you will pay a hell of a lot more, probably 20 to 25 cents a litre more for your fuel as of Sunday of and next week. There you go. All right, this has been another Connect FM Community Connection. Rightio, it is 8 minutes past the hour of six. If you just tuned in, Rob Kirtley with you today, driving you through till seven on the drive. We've got some great rock classics to play between now and seven. And don't forget, from seven right through till nine this evening, Tony will be here with Blast from the Past. If you like the 50s and 60s, he'll be spinning those for you. And don't forget, I'll be back here tomorrow night doing the graveyard shift from 9 till 12 with Sydney's Best Rock and Roll Party. So make sure you turn the volume up. We're playing your 60s, 70s, actually 50s, 60s and 70s. It is Sydney's Best Rock and Roll. Rightio, let's get the show on the road at 8 minutes after six. Here's the Rock Classics.
2: 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Is it the massive drums? Maybe it's an epic bass line.

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1: 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Here's a bit of TNT for you, a bit of AC/DC, right on 10 past 6. Great times, great rock classics. Let's let it rip. Oi.

the classic It's Roars on Us. Here at the Raw Classics, here's Mick and the boys, the Rolling Stones. They got a bit of bitch. 12 after 6, it's a drive.

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The best in classic rock right here Mondays and Fridays. We're at 16 minutes past the hour of 6. Here's some heavy rockers called Led Zeppelin.

How's that for a rock classic for you? Led Zeppelin, what is and what should never be, right here at 20 past 6. It is The Drive. Now, don't forget our trivia night coming up at Panini Diggers tomorrow night. 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And you watch the latest sports at the Kelso Sports Bar. 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Now, Tuesdays, or actually Mondays are barramundi nights, which are pretty good. 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They are a station sponsor. We're going to shake this place up a bit with Michael Jackson. What about we shake your body down to the ground? Sounds good. 22 after 6, it is The Drive. It's Connect FM. Yeah.

It's your city, your town, it's your station, it's Connect FM. But 25 minutes past the hour of 6, let's bring up a guy called Alice Cooper. No more Mr. Nice Guy. We're all nice guys around here, especially Connect FM.

Lee Michael. Do you know what I mean? At 28 minutes to 7. Now, you're looking for a JP here in Bankstown? Always hard to find, you know. Well, you can find one at the Bankstown Library at 80 and Rickard Road in Bankstown. Now, the cost is free, and you can contact them there for further information on 9707 9708. That number again is 9707 9708. That's if you're looking for a JP here in Bankstown. There's one at the Bankstown Library on 80 Rickard Road. Now, your station for community events and happenings within the city of Canterbury-Bankstown. Let's dive in and see what's happening. CB City, where everybody belongs. Yes, we do. Now, some interesting facts coming through the CB City's website and updates. Now, I can tell you, the council has repaired more than 6,500 potholes. Yes, that's quite a few, but there's still a lot more around the place and pretty big ones too. So if you know of any, you might want to report them to council. They've also constructed or repaired more than 16,500 metres of footpaths. Yes, I've seen that. And did you know that every year the council offers a range of free services, which include 2 native plant giveaways, 2 chemical clean-out events, and 2 bulky waste collections, and also 2 e-waste collections. Now, to learn more, you can subscribe to the council's newsletter at cb.city/subscribe. 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Hope you got something out of that one. Let's bring on a guy called John English. He's going to take you to Hollywood.

Steve Miliband. They're going to take on that big jet airliner. Yeah, take me with you. 18 minutes to 7. Well, let's have a look at the traffic and the weather for you. We're down to 14 degrees. Hitting a very chilly 4 or 5 degrees here in Bankstown tonight. Now, tomorrow's forecast, partly cloudy conditions, and there is a medium chance of showers tomorrow, most likely in the late morning and late afternoon. Temps around 17 degrees there. Sunday, we're back to sunshine, looking pretty good there, 20 degrees. And Monday, we're looking at sunshine, 22 degrees there, looking pretty good. 19 degrees for Tuesday, 19 degrees for Wednesday, sunshine there, Thursday sunshine 19, and that's it, so looking pretty good. We'll go to the traffic for you, and if you're going through Walleye Creek, the Princess Highway at Brodie Spark Drive, that crash is still in action there regarding that pedestrian that's been run over there. One of three northbound lanes are closed and two or three southbound lanes are also closed. You can expect significant delays there. That's been in action since around 4:30. Menangle Park, Menangle Road between Spring Farm Parkway and Glen Alpine Drive. Another crash there involving that car and motorcyclist. That road is still closed in both directions, so not looking real good there. M5 is moving steadily all the way from the city to the southwest of Sydney. And as I mentioned earlier on, if you need to fill up your

0: 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Rightio, don't forget our trivia night tomorrow night at Panania Diggers. 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As I said, tickets are only 10 bucks, and we kick off at 7 p.m. That's our trivia night for supporting your local radio station. 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

Fleetwood Mac, The Little Lies, at 10 minutes to 7. Stand by for Blast from the Past with Tony. He'll take it right through the line, 50s and 60s. And I'll be back again tomorrow night for the Rock and Roll Jukebox Classics from 9, right through to 12, 50s, 60s and 70s. Here's Lionel Richie. He's got The Penny Lover.

Lionel Richie with The Petty Lover. Leon Russell will take us out. Stand by for Tony. I'll see you tomorrow night for the Rock and Roll Jukebox Classics. Here's A Hard Rain's Gonna Fall. Leon Russell. See you tomorrow night. Bye for now.

0: 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You had a little bit of this. You added some of this. Plus, you threw in a bit more of this. It's All 80s with Brett Goodrich. 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
1: I'm Tony Bennett. This is the Blast from the Past show.

program. Welcome along. We're here until 9 o'clock. Hope you can stay with us. Many, many thanks to Robbity Bob, who is off on his way home now. He's got a bad back, Robbity. Not too sure what he's been up to, but he's... Because he usually goes home and listens to this show and dances around the kitchen, but he's going to have a hot shower and go to bed. So all the best, Robbity. Hope your back comes better and stop irritating it, mate. I don't know what you've been doing. Okay, we had Roy Hamilton from 64. Roy Hamilton had classical voice training, had operatic voice training. He could sing gospel, a lot of gospel stuff. He did jazz, he did rock and roll, he could sing a lot, did Roy Hamilton, and a big voice. Sadly died at the age of 40 back in 1969, Roy Hamilton, and that was one of his big hits near the end of his life. Married twice, 5 kids, had a bit of a boxing career at one stage, very short boxing career. He had, he had 6 wins and 1 loss out of 7 fights, and thought, that's enough for me. So, Roy Hamilton, you can have a... The Frogman was in there with "I Don't Know, I Love You, But I Do." Gee, the voice isn't going very well tonight, is it? Only just started. "I Don't Know Why I Love You, But I Do," the Frogman, Clarence Frogman Henry. Of course, he got the name Frogman because he could make his voice sound like a frog. They'll be calling me Tony Frogman Bennett if my throat doesn't get any better tonight. Died last year at the age of 87. Had been married... No, 24 he died. I'm going... Forgot I'm up here. Died of age of 87. Had been married 7 times, 10 children, 7 marriages. That'll... He lucky to make it to 87, really, wasn't he? Yeah, the Frogman, But I Do. We had a guy who was inducted into the Country Music Hall of Fame and also into the Rock and Roll Hall of Fame, and that was Floyd Kramer, tickling the ivories there with "On the Rebound," a very, very, very much used, very much into the Nashville sound was Floyd Kramer, and was a very, very popular studio musician. And so much so that he even toured as doing a solo with some of the rock and roll acts, rock and roll shows that he was into. Big Barry Stanton before that, the song that was written by his younger brother Rod, "Begging on My Knees." We had Nadine, that was Chuck Berry, of course. That was sort of one of the tracks that came after his sort of second wave, I guess, into rock and roll after he got out of... from the governor's pleasure into out of jail, Nadine, Chuck Berry, and we had Ruby Baby, good rocker that one. That was from Dion, of course. Dion, he's still going. He's about 87 too, I think, these days. He's got grandchildren and great grandchildren. Had 3 daughters. His father was into vaudeville, actually. Dion DiMucci, and he used to go around and be part of his father's show at different times, and grew up in show business. His uncle gave him a guitar at the age of 12, and he quickly mastered it. And he was playing in clubs and the like when he was in his mid-teens, 14, 15 and the like, and exposed to alcohol and drugs, unfortunately. He got onto drugs a bit, and then at that age, and then around when Buddy Holly passed away, and he got very depressed and got heavier into drugs. Married his childhood sweetheart. Her father helped get him off the drugs, luckily, and got him out of it. These days does a bit of secular recording, a bit of a religious recording, and does a lot of community work as well for helping former drug addicts and going into jails and trying to help them out. So Dion there with Ruby Baby. Okay, I haven't told you enough of that. Of course, we've got a trivia, Rob mentioned it to you, we've got a trivia night going on tomorrow night. This is full of trivia, this show. We've got a trivia night going on tomorrow night at Panania Diggers. It kicks off at 7 o'clock. It's very, very, it's only $10 a head to go in and have a bit of fun, meet some of the people from the station. I don't know if Robert will be going there with his bad back, but he gets a bad back also from signing autographs too. He's got a bad wrist, very bad wrist, Rob, from signing autographs. But Panania Diggers, one of our guys here who does trivia nights, he's putting one on. Our young John Grover, and Diggers
Panania Diggers tomorrow night, 7 o'clock. Get along there and meet everybody and say hello and have a good time. We always have a pretty good time, so do that one. All right, enough of all that. Let's go back into another bracket of six.

0: One of our pioneers of rock and roll here in Australia. Took us back to the year of 1960. Came out on the old Lee Gordon label. Remember the Lee Gordon label with the big stripe around the middle? Yes, indeed I do. From 1960 with Lonnie Lee. And yes, indeed I do. And yes, indeed I bumped the wrong button there, because we were going to finish with Lonnie, but Gene Simmons, or the man they call Jumpin' Gene Simmons, he managed to jump into the end of a wipeout there. There's one particular button I've got to be very careful of, and I think I put my run sheet on it, and we went straight from the end of a wipeout, so I do apologise. But we did have in there Jumpin' Gene Simmons with Haunted House. He worked at Sun Records for a while. He was at Sun Records. But they only ever released one of the tracks that he put down there. He worked in there as a musician and backing singer and so forth, and did a number of recordings for Sun Records, but they only ever released one that didn't do any good. He opened for... Sun Records, of course. Elvis Presley was with Sun Records for many, many years, and he opened for Elvis Presley a number of times for his live show with Jumpin' Gene Simmons and the story of the Haunted House. We had, of course, in there, as I mentioned, most of Wipeout by the Safaris, not to be confused with the Safaris, the Safaris. That particular track was released and re-released and redone a number of times for various labels in America. And it was used on over 20 different films and TV shows over the years, Wipeout. We had My Boyfriend's Got a Beatle Haircut. I'd like to have any sort of a haircut. I'd just like to have hair. That was Donna Lynn. She also did a vocal version of Java Jones, you might remember. And we had Jerry Wallace in there, better known as a country singer, Jerry Wallace. He had a number of country music hits that Jerry Wallace with Primrose Lane. I wouldn't call it country. Not too many country tracks have saxophones in them, but nevertheless a great track, that one, Primrose Lane. And out here, Ted Hamilton. Remember Ted Hamilton? Did TV shows and so forth, and it was in the pilot of the Love Boat in America, that our very own Ted Hamilton. He did a recording of that too, Primrose Lane, which I do have in my collection. I'll see if I can pull it out and play it for you one night. Jerry Wallace passed away at the age of 79 back in 2008, but scored a lot of hits in his country music charts from the year of 1959. Had about eight, I think, on the pop charts as well. And we opened up with the Lane Brothers. You can't do the bopping in a sack. Remember the Lane Brothers? You probably don't remember the Lane Brothers. That was about their one and only hit. They came out in the year of 1958, but I'm sure you would remember the sack, especially girls. Remember the sack dress? Just as I say, you couldn't tell the front from the back. You're like cutting a hole in the top of a chaff bag and put it on. But that was all the go there at one stage. You might remember the sack dress. All right, now I've got a bracket coming up after. We're going to take a break here and pay a few sponsorships and a couple of community announcements. And then I've got a bracket coming up calling the Imelda Marcos bracket. So listen for this straight after the brackets.
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0: Away.

There you are, my Imelda Marcos tribute, if you like, half a dozen tracks from the 50s and the 60s, containing songs about shoes. Of course, she had tens of thousands of shoes, didn't she? But that was the Chattanooga Shoeshine Boy from Freddie Cannon. Freddie Cannon, who sadly passed away last week, the 17th of July, 2026, at the ripe old age of 89, did old Boom Boom pass away, sadly. Before that, a fellow who also, he passed away last year at the age of 79. That was Bobby Pedrick Jr. with White Bucks and Saddle Shoes in about 79. Something, well, that came out in 58. Then in 79, he re-entered the charts as Robert John with a song called Sad Eyes, and had one or two other chart entries under the name of Robert John, but White Bucks and Saddle Shoes. Now, before you all go jumping down my throat, Joe South and Walk a Mile in My Shoes. Yes, okay, it was released in 1970, in January 1970. So it didn't quite qualify from the 50s and the 60s, but was recorded in late 69. So that was Joe South and Walk a Mile in My Shoes. Pinched a little bit there. Backed up by a group called The Believers. The Believers, the backing group, were, it contained his brother Tommy South and his sister-in-law Barbara South. Keep it in the family. Of course, there were a few other songs from the 50s and the 60s that I could have put in, but I thought I'd throw that one in and just have a little bit of a cheat. Things like The Little Shoemaker and Walk a Mile in, what was the other one? Charlie Shoes. Yeah, and one or two others. Dave, if you get out of the 50s and 60s, there are other shoe songs, of course, but we want to keep to the 50s and the 60s. So, yeah, okay, it was recorded in 69, so we'll go with that one. It was written by Joe South, produced by Joe South, and everything else by Joe South, but and kept it in the family too with his brother and sister-in-law. Before that, a lady who was born Geraldine Ann Pasquale, and she didn't want to be called Dodie Stevens. By her producer gave her the name. She said, I don't like it, I don't want it. And then he said, here's the song you're going to sing, and she said, I don't like that whatsoever. Tan Shoes and Pink Shoelaces. Didn't like the name, didn't like the song. Became her only hit. That was Dodie Stevens and Tan Shoes and Pink Shoelaces. We had Cliff Richard and Dancin' Shoes, number three in the most popular singles in the UK. Sold the most singles in the UK, behind both the Beatles and Elvis Presley. Is Cliff Richard in the good old United Kingdom. Elvis Presley, of course, opened up. What else but Blue Suede Shoes, written and first recorded by Carl Perkins, of course. Both Sun Records label at the time, both at Sun Records in those days. Carl Perkins had written it, recorded it, and it was going pretty well. He was off, he had done a gig down in South and was doing an overnight drive to New York to perform the song on the Ed Sullivan Show. Unfortunately, had a major accident on the way back that they hit a pickup. I think the guy in the pickup died. I know Carl Perkins' brother was very, very, very badly injured, and Carl was in hospital for quite a while. And Elvis let the song die down a little bit as far as Carl Perkins' version was, in the let it die down in the charts a little bit, and then he decided to record it and release it as well, which of course gave Carl Perkins some extra money from royalties. So there we go, half a dozen shoe songs: Blue Suede Shoes, Dancing Shoes, Tan Shoes and Pink Shoelaces, Walk a Mile in My Shoes, White Bucks and Saddle Shoes, and the Chattanooga Shoeshine Boy, there on tonight's Blast from the Past program. And let's go now with another six in a row.

As we be dooby doo off into the distance, that was the man who wrote more hit songs for other people than he had himself, but that was one of his hits. That was The Language of Love by John D. Loudermilk. Before that, Boom Boom Baby, Crash Craddock, of course, and Crash Craddock had more hits in Australia there in the 50s and the 60s than he did in his own America. He did chart a bit on the country charts in the 70s. Kicked off of a thing called Rub It In, I think. It, of course, was a big hit here in Australia. Lee Gordon got his hands on a video clip of Crash Craddock doing Boom Boom Baby, got it onto all the TV stations, and, well, he made it so much so that there was a Crash Craddock stadium tour, Crash Craddock Lee Gordon tour that contained people like the Everly Brothers and so forth, and Everlys didn't even know who he was. Which I think comes down to someone in America not doing their job properly. It was recorded, it was on Coronet, which was, of course, part of Columbia Records. And if somebody is armed with a video clip like the Crash Craddock one and that song, which is very, very, very much a great rock and roll song of that era with the saxophone and the whole bit and the beat and the hand clapping, somebody in America should have lost his job with that, because it didn't do a thing in the States for Crash Craddock. Of course, remember the Crash Craddock jumper too? Someone out here made a fortune making Crash Craddock jumpers with that unusual collar they had on them. Yeah, Boom Boom Baby. See, somebody in America should have lost their job for not promoting that song over there. Really, for that, all the Americans didn't appreciate a good rock and roll song. Yeah, talk about a good song. What about the Teddy Bear's Picnic? First written in 1907, and then a fella by the name of Jimmy Kennedy in 1932 added words to the Teddy Bear's Picnic. Of course, we all grew up with that, didn't we, the Teddy Bear's Picnic? Of course, that was just an instrumental hit by the Atlantics, Australia's Atlantic, or Sydney's Atlantics, of course. Well, why they call themselves the Atlantics when they came from Sydney and they were a surf band, I'll never know. Probably because the name Pacific was gone, was taken. So the Atlantics was an ocean, it was a water song, and they were a surf group. Mainly, I think, mainly of Greek background, most of the guys in the Atlantics, not known for their surfing, I guess. Nancy Sinatra before that. Nancy Sinatra, daughter of Frank, and a song written for her by Lee Hazelwood, who was the man that Frank Sinatra approached and said, "Can you give my daughter a bit more of a rougher edge on her songs and her music?" And, of course, he wrote quite a few of Nancy Sinatra's hits and sang with her on a number of them as well. But that was "These Beats Are Made for Walking" that introduced us all to Nancy Sinatra and her great singing. We had the Brook Brothers before that, "Ain't A Gonna Wash For A Week." The Brook Brothers, that song particularly, "Ain't A Gonna Wash For A Week," is was also recorded by, I'm Gonna Knock On Your Door, here, yeah, on the flip side of "I'm Gonna Knock On Your Door," which I'm playing a song volume a bit later, and it's gone straight out of my mind. But the Brook Brothers, Jeff and Ricky Brook from England. They were originally a skiffle group and won a few awards over there, and then decided to change into the rock and roll side of things. And why has that gone out of my head? Yeah, because I'm getting old and silly, I guess. Before that, Peter, Paul and Mary, written by Peter Yarrow of Peter, Paul and Mary. It was based on a poem that was originally written by a fella by the name of it'll come to me too. Anyhow, Peter Yarrow wrote it, and originally written by a bloke by the name of Lipton. That's right. Think of the tea, Tony, of Leonard Lipton. The poem was originally written, and Peter Yarrow of Peter, Paul and Mary, he changed the words a little and put music to it and had that huge hit for Peter, Paul and Mary with "Puff the Magic Dragon." Peter Yarrow then looked around and tried and searched around for Leonard Lipton so he could give him credit and put the credit down of the song. So he didn't just knock the song off, he did his best to find it. Okay, Eddie Hodges, of course, is the man I'm thinking of, and
Only Gonna Wash for a Week, he recorded that, and it was on the flip side of I'm Gonna Knock on Your Door, but we had the Brook Brothers in there with that track. All right, back straight away now on the Blast from the Past program. Hope you're enjoying it so far, and I'll try and get the memory going again.

0: Johnny Rivers and Secret Agent Man. You might remember a show called Danger Man that starred Patrick McCougan, I think it was. It was an English sort of a secret agent man sort of thing, I guess you could call it. Danger Man. It ran in the 60s here on TV and still turns up as a repeat from time to time. It ran between about 60 and 68, I think it was. It was sold to an American channel, an American agent over there, and they decided to recall it Secret Agent Man rather than Danger Man, and they needed a theme for it. So that was done pretty quick, and Johnny Rivers recorded it. The Secret Agent Man became the theme for Secret Agent Man, which in fact was Danger Man, became the theme for it in America. So there you go. So work that one out. Johnny O'Keefe and Jubilee, a song that I have been told, I'm not too sure about it, was a bit of a regional hit down south in America around the 60s. I've been told that. I'm not too sure if it's true or not. Before that, a fellow who was very, very instrumental in Motown Records when it started, Marv Johnson, was born in Detroit, and you've got what it takes. He, when Berry Gordy Jr. decided to open up his own label, he got Marv Johnson, and it was called Tamla Records in those days, and it became Tamla Motown. But Marv Johnson was the first guy to release a single on that particular label. He was tied up with Motown for quite a while, then left because he wasn't having a lot of hits with it. He left and went to another label, then came back to Berry Gordy Jr. and did quite a bit of work in their in their office and in their background stuff, and organising. It was an A&R man really for Motown Records there at one stage. So that was Marvelous Marv Johnson. He died pretty young, if I remember rightly. Can't remember when, but yes, I can. I've got it written here. The age of 47 in 1993. Yes, did Marv Johnson. I did happen to scribble it down. Before that, I want to thank you, the Ha Ha Ha Ha Ha song, Bobby Rydell. Ha Ha Ha Ha. I want to thank you. What do you do if you're a songwriter and run out of things to, in your lyrics, you write Ha Ha Ha and put it in the middle of the song, most of the song, from 1963, that one. Bobby Rydell, I want to thank you. I Only Want to Be With You. That, of course, was Lusty Dusty Springfield, from about 1968, I think it was, something like that. Of course, she was part originally of the Springfields. I had that hit with Silver Threads and Golden Needles, along with her brother Tom Springfield and a fellow by the name of Tim Field. The Springfield, Dusty and her brother were both, the real name was O'Brien. She, in fact, was Mary O'Brien. Oh, of course, great Irish name there, Mary O'Brien. And her brother, Tom Field, and, of course, Lusty Dusty went on to have a great solo career, and that was one of her big hits, I Only Want to Be With You. And we opened up with a fella who was 90 years of age, born back in 1935, and that, of course, was Johnny Mathis, who sold a squillion albums, just kept on producing albums, and they sold very, very well, very, very good. And that was the 12th of Never by Johnny Mathis. He was all ready to almost come to Australia in 1956 as a member of the American Olympic team in track and field. And, he was down to be a do our tour with the Olympic team, and decided to stay back and pursue his recording career, which of course kept him going for a long, long time. Okay, this is the Blast from the Past program. Talking to Robbie Bob a bit early, he told me he bumped into a guy at we were transmitting from the Bankstown Bites. He bumped into a guy there last week who told him how he didn't like my show. Dear me. In particular, didn't like my Thursday night show where we talk about the motor racing. It's called the Speed Sport Talk. And when Robbie Bob said, well, why do you listen? He said, because there's things in it I like to hear. Well, dear me, I'm sorry, whoever your name is, but if you'd like to send your name in and tell us what you'd like to hear, and we'll call it the Joe Blow Show. We won't worry about anyone else who might want to hear anything else, or there is an alternative, of course. Don't listen. Okay, we'll be back in just a moment with after a few promos and sponsorships.
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There we go. Oh, missed that one. Eddie Cochran and 20 Flight Rock, of course, out of the movie The Girl Can't Help It, and the late Eddie Cochran. Before that, we had another Eddie Hodges, and his follow-up to I'm Gonna Knock on Your Door. That was The Bandit of My Dreams. We had Buddy Knox, House Full of Love. Buddy Knox recorded for a number of labels over the years. Of course, he started out at Roulette with Party Doll and had to sue them at one stage to get out of his contract. But on the flip side of his original hit, Party Doll, was a song by Jimmy Bowen, who was part of his backing group, the Rhythm Orchids. They'd started that group together. And Jimmy Bowen recorded the flip side of Party Doll. He then went on to be an executive with a lot of big record labels over there in the States, especially a lot of the country labels. And eventually he found himself at Reprise Records, that of course was owned by Frank Sinatra, and he decided to get his friend Jimmy Bowen, Buddy Knox, to record there, and that was their result of their getting together. That was The House Full of Love, came out on Reprise, and was probably one of Buddy Knox's last recordings, I should imagine. Before that, Annette Funicello and Pineapple Princess. Of course, of a surfy song, and Annette Funicello, not exactly your blonde-headed surfy girl, but nevertheless, I'm quite sure there was quite a few Italian surfies. That was Pineapple Princess from Annette, of course, former Mouseketeer. Paul Anka is in there with Train of Love. And we opened up with Gail Garnett. Now, you read different things here, there, and everywhere about Gail Garnett was American. You also you'll read that she was Canadian. Well, actually, she was born in Auckland, New Zealand. She moved to America with her family when she was about 11, and she recorded that song, became a hit, of course, worldwide hit. She wrote it and went into not only singing but acting and a whole different things. Went to America. She appeared in a lot of different TV shows early in her career, like 77 Sunset Strip and so forth. She was also in the movie The Big Fat Greek Wedding, and yeah, did a lot of stuff in there in the States as a recording and acting. Okay, that's us for tonight. Hope you enjoyed the program. We'll be back next Friday between 7 and 9 with the Blast from the Past program. I'll be back on Thursday night with the Speed Sport Talk program. You can join us for that one. Jump a bit of motor racing between 6 and 9 on Thursday. And we'll be at the Panania Diggers tomorrow night from about 7 o'clock. 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
9: Leaving a baby or a small child in a car to run a quick errand, whether that's to go to the shops and get some groceries, whether it's doing the school pickup, or whether it's dropping in on a friend, can have serious consequences. 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Even though it can make an errand more difficult, you should take your child with you whenever you leave the car.
10: In a confined heated space, a child's body temperature will rise 3 to 5 times quicker than that of an adult. Children don't have the ability to cool themselves. 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It's also important to realise that the heat develops once you close your car doors, occurs in the first 3 to 5 minutes. 75% of that heat, in fact, occurs in that short time frame. So there's no such thing as a quick errand or a quick dash out leaving your child in the car.
9: If you do come across a child in a car, you should dial 000 immediately and remain there until emergency services arrive.
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0: 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My name is Ruth Labar and welcome to the show today. The aim of my show is to let you know what great things are happening in our area each week. We live in such a great area where there are lots of really good things happening. The diversity of culture is rich and it's so good when we can all be a part of these different celebrations and join in together.
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5: 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It's all here right in the heart of Bankstown. 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
1: 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It's all here right in the heart of Bankstown. 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
1: Yeah, welcome to Showish Motor, Sydney's number one motoring program, made by and made for the motorist and all of us. Driving the show today is Steve Churchill and me, Andrew Willoughby. And over the next 2 hours, we'll bring you the latest motoring news and information from around the world.
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0: Quebec. It's Sunday night in southwest Sydney, which means it's time for another episode of Into the Void. My name is Aaron, and I'll be with you all the way through to midnight.
1: 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It's John Deering with you for the next 2 hours. Well, this is reeling the ears. You're on Connect 100.9.
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0: Yeah, eh, if you fully hang on, if I tell you far too late, I only need 4 years to die. As a more than a year or so, yeah, what tattoo will live and we are my little family, and the lay your tattoo to see your lung. Fayello will find my phone at Tamil Molly and a finger ring as you phone out some more. Yeah, eh, fatalofa to way, lay for my fanung and lay, and pay him a malo tattoo or to know. E so se tough for the lung, you know, my woman, and I'll see phone out some more. 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If I'm going to pay more, I'm going to pay more. But I'm going to pay more. But I'm going to pay more. I'm going to pay more. I'm going to pay more. So it's tough for the little Langelo, my woman, and I'm going to pay more. If I'm going to pay more, I'm going to pay more. I'm going to pay more. I'm going to pay more. Yeah, and then if I'm going to pay more. Yeah, so if I'm going to pay more, I'm going to pay more. I'm going to pay more. I'm going to pay more. I'm going to pay more. I'm going to pay more. 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
1: your captain
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2: 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All how are you in here? For Pembalolo, Captain. Now, ladies and gentlemen, this is your Captain Blockassing speaking. Now, we are just about to land. So, I just want to advise each and every one of you to fasten your seatbelt.
1: Okay.
2: We are approaching the runway.
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1: second time
2: we missed the first attempt, but we do not panic. Everything is under control. We are coming back for our second attempt.
1: Yeah.
2: Nganga saulo the second attempt. 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Oh yeah, boy, boku pufa le. For my ladies and gentlemen, now please do not panic.
1: Yeah.
2: We missed the runway, but we are landing safely in the ocean.
1: Awesome.
2: For those who know how to swim, assemble to the left as quick as possible. For those who can't swim, thank you for flying Air India.
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3: Good morning, I'm David Cameron. The World Meteorological Organization says the El Niño weather pattern is expected to intensify over the next 3 months, contributing to extreme weather events in several parts of the world. With more details, here's the BBC's Imogen Folkes.
4: Globally, June was the second hottest month ever. In Europe, it was the hottest. But the WMO predicts things are likely to get worse. El Niño is strengthening. Over the next 3 months, its impact, combined with global warming linked to our use of fossil fuels, will bring more heat, more drought in some areas, and violent storms in others.
3: Victoria's Labor caucus will meet on Monday to pick cabinet ministers. New Premier Ben Carroll faces three vacancies, with rumours more resignations are possible. Likely contenders for cabinet are emerging over the weekend ahead of Monday's reshuffle. An electricity substation in Adelaide's CBD could be out of action for some time. A burst water main flooded the site yesterday, cutting power to about 1,200 properties. SA Power Network says it's one of the key electricity feeds into the city. Spokesperson Celia Schultz says the damage is still being assessed.
5: The focus has really been isolating the substation and making it safe for crews to access, and then they'll have to spend time surveying the damage, and then there'll be, you know, plans and work around actually fixing all of that up, but that's going to take some time.
3: Foreign Minister Penny Wong will today deliver a keynote address on day two of the 26th Garma Festival in northeast Arnhem Land. She'll be standing in for the Prime Minister. Indigenous speakers will present sessions on a number of topics through the day, which also features a range of cultural events. The Spanish Prime Minister Pedro Sanchez has condemned the mass influx of migrants into the North African enclave of Ceuta from Morocco as an attack on Spain. Visiting the city, he told residents that all Spain was with them.
6: Ceuta es una ciudad española.
7: Ceuta is a Spanish city, and the scenes we saw yesterday I condemn in the most energetic way. I reject them. I condemn them. I condemn them as deplorable. They were a violation of the territorial integrity of a Spanish city, the Spanish city of Ceuta.
3: Police have struggled in the face of 60,000 migrants who entered illegally from Morocco in the past several days. The authorities now say more than 50 people died attempting to enter Ceuta. Spain has deployed troops and is sending additional resources. The 2026 South Australian Living Arts Festival opens today, involving more than 10,000 artists. During August, art will be displayed in hundreds of locations across the state. Meantime, dozens of artists across Victoria's Surf Coast are opening their studio doors to the public this weekend. Mayor of Surf Coast Shire Council, Libby Stapleton, says the arts trail will feature a range of artists.
8: Nearly 300 artists across 65 venues, inviting you behind the scenes to see where creativity happens.
3: At the Commonwealth Games in Glasgow, Australian pole vaulter Nina Kennedy has finished with silver. The 2022 Games champion missed three attempts at 4.7 metres, with New Zealand's Eliza McCartney claiming gold on a countback. Australia's gold medal tally has risen to 55 after day eight of competition.
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Yeah, welcome to Shower Shimoda, Sydney's number one radio program. Made for, and made for the drivers and all of us. Today, we're driving the show is Alan Craddock and me, Steve Churchill, and we'll take you through the best rock and roll, the best music, the best cop this, and all the rest. But Andrew is unfortunately away today, and that's Kickstart My Heart is an appropriate song for him. We're going to kickstart this show with a bit of Elton John, and this song is for you, Andrew. The bitch is back.

0: Yeah, how about that for the first intro song? How are you, Alan?
1: Yeah, good, thank you.
0: Well, what's new? What's going on?
1: Oh, not much. Enjoying the ambience.
0: The ambience, yeah. Condolences to Andrew, who's very sick today, Terry hooting around, laying in his deathbed, and good morning to all our listener.
1: Yep.
0: We've got about two today because the others are, you know, they're at the Holden Day.
1: Yep.
0: They're at the Holden Day, yeah. So how's your week been? Anything exciting happen?
1: Nah, not today.
0: Not today, except being here with us.
1: Yeah, with good company here.
0: Yeah. We've got a heap of motoring stuff to get through, and we've got a street talk that I did during the week, which people will find interesting. A young lady decided on her own, driving home on a whim, saw an old caravan in the bush, thought I'll go in there, got the old caravan, and I've seen it. It was a shell.
1: Yeah.
0: So, and she decided that she's going to try and do it up. Huh? So she did.
1: Well,
0: yeah, so there you go. So,
1: going to be a grey nomad?
0: Yeah, she's too young to be a grey nomad, but she's in the SES and the Volunteer Fire Brigade, and they've taken it away for a training exercise this weekend at Orange. So they've got the beautiful weather for
1: it. Oh, okay. Yeah, snow.
0: Beautiful weather. All right, we'll get on with some motoring news. And as always, you can listen to us on iHeartRadio. 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All right, and 0402 839 is our feedback line. So while Andrew's away, if you want a song, just let us know. I've already had a couple of requests, to tell the truth. I've had Wham and Boy George and, you know, all driving rock and roll songs, those, every one of those. Yeah.
1: Right. Makes you put your foot down when you're driving.
0: To get away from it. 2027 Mazda MX-5 set to be electric despite the Toyota already having confirmed hybrid drive trains. In other words, Mazda has confirmed the fifth generation of the Mazda MX-5 might be able to forego a combustion engine in order to be viable. Now, what they're saying is they're going to the Mazda have said that their goal weight is between 1,000 and 1,200 kilos, so it's not heavy. All right, that would keep it close to the low weight in the current MX-5, which weighs around 11, depending on the variant. The challenge is for us to make basic structure lighter without using exotic materials. Now, Mazda have been around for a while, as you well know. Mazda have been around for a long time. But is this going to be their saviour? Is this going to save, you know, the fifth generation MX-5, is this going to be their saviour? Because the MX-5s were a great car. Mm. So European outlets report similar statements from executives saying, yes, we want to keep it under the 1,000 kilos, 1.1, whatever. The moment you go fully electric, you fundamentally change the car's architecture. That means different proportions and different weights. Mm. Electric version of the fifth MX-5, which we expect to follow in the generation, is coming, but won't be the only drivetrain available. Now, I've done some digging with this, and in Australia, that's going to be around between 55 and 65, 70. Okay, don't quote me. I'm not an expert on the prices. So a mild hybrid would be more easily to allow Mazda to equip the MX-5 with a manual gearbox, Alan, a manual gearbox.
1: Yeah, good. It's about time.
0: Yeah, well, that's actually millennium-proof, isn't it?
1: Greatest car theft thing in the world for the young people now.
0: Yes, that's right. It sure is. So, I don't know. Do you buy one now or do you wait? I don't know. But Mazda have confirmed that there will be one coming out late this year or early 2028. So, I don't know. Are you an MX-5 fan? Yeah,
1: beautiful.
0: They were good, I remember.
1: Very, very nice car.
0: Yeah.
1: Mazdas have always been reliable, and they've always had innovation in their colours and their, you know, their shapes. They're just good cars.
0: Yeah, they are. But I mean, are they the future? I mean, young people today, and we've got a story on this later on. Young people today, they're in a throwaway world. You know, you keep an iPhone for five years, and I was talking to a young fella yesterday, and I said, "How long are you going to keep your car for?" He said, "Oh, no, 4 years. I've got a 7-year warranty. I'll keep it 4 years. I'll get rid of it." People are in that throwaway. I mean, our generation, we never threw nothing away, right?
1: The thing about that too, in England, people are not buying new cars because
0: Well, by 2030, they're not allowed to have combustion engines, are they?
1: But the price of all the second-hand cars, like diesels and petrol, is going up.
0: Yep.
1: And that comes to the fact that nobody wants to buy the electric at the present moment. So, and they're just keeping their old car longer and longer on the road, which is what we do.
0: Well, that's right. But I mean, I think there's some merit in it about, you know, keeping cars for 4 or 5 years and get rid of them. I mean, some of the established brands that there's no doubt. Well, and we've got a story on that, but some of the Chinese brands that are here now won't be here in 5 years' time.
1: No, of course.
0: But the established ones, like, you know, the big tossy ute that I got, the GWM Cannon, it has dealerships in the bush now.
1: Yeah.
0: So they're established, they're in, so...
1: But do people want a car like the Ford Ranger in America that watches you?
0: All cars do that.
1: But, yeah, now it's listening to you as well, and they're recording everything your passenger says.
0: Yeah, well, that's right. What's wrong with that?
1: Well, a guy didn't pay his car payment the other day and Ford shut him down in the middle of a highway.
0: Well, that'll be good, wouldn't it? Well, that's Ford. Remember that? That's Ford. Yeah. Yeah. Moving right along with another Chinese car, the 2027 MG. They reckon it's going to have 800 kilometres of driving range. That's ahead of the Geely and what they call the Xiaomi. All right. MG has released full details price, including the MG range, ahead of its Chinese launch. A fully electric four-door coupe. That's another thing. You know why chicken...
1: Yeah, they're coming back.
0: Yep.
1: Yep.
0: That's another thing. Four-door coupe. You know, two doors. Well, four-door coupe. Doesn't make sense.
1: Yeah, it doesn't.
0: No.
1: That style.
0: Yeah. It's designed as a spiritual successor to the 1965 MGB GT.
1: Oh, okay.
0: All right.
1: Yeah.
0: Also tapping the success of Chinese counterparts like the Xiaomi SU7 and the incoming Geely TT.
1: It's hard to keep up with it now. All the brands, everything.
0: Yeah, well, people say, oh, Australia's been used as a dumping ground.
1: It is.
0: Yeah, well, is it? I don't know. I'm happy with my Tossie and, you know, a few years' time we'll get rid of it and buy another one.
1: Well, so, I say testing ground, not a dumping ground.
0: No, testing ground. That's better, yeah. So this thing's, it's not small, is it, for an MG? It's 4.8 metres long and 1,900 wide and 1.485 tall. It's a large, what they call liftback, and it's an electric alternative to the MG7. Features two battery sizes. Now, you can have a 670 kilowatt at 400 volts or 67 kilowatt or 91 kilowatt at 800 volts, granting it more than 600 kilometres or 800 kilometres of range respectively. Both batteries are from... They use semi-solid-state chemistry, so they're getting better and better. Mm. Battery cars... I mean, when we first started doing the show, we never spoke about electric cars, and we've had some criticism. Good morning, Neil. But if we don't talk about electric cars, we don't talk about anything.
1: Yeah.
0: So it's all things motoring, all variants of front-wheel drive, the base producing 176 kilowatts, 300 newton metres of torque, and 6.9 seconds from 0 to 100. That's not too bad.
1: Yeah.
0: That's not too bad. While the 800 high-vis range supports 235 kilowatts, 350 newton metres of torque, so that'll pull the skin off a rice pudding, and 5.9 seconds at for 100 kilometre hour sprint. I've never been one to... You know, go fast. I can't see the point. I mean, even when I had a flash car a long time ago, you know, I used to drive it slow because how are people going to see it if you drive it fast?
1: Yeah.
0: You know?
1: Exactly.
0: Yeah.
1: I've never been one of these 0 to 100 or zero. It's irrelevant.
0: Yeah. Well, you can't do it anyway. I mean, it's like having a car that can do 400 kilometres an hour. You can't do it in Australian roads anyway. You've got to go take it on the track.
1: Yep.
0: All right. So it's got a new design. It's got the MG clamshell style front lights. It features sports wheel options, wide inlays, clearly inspired along with other by the Porsche, and features an automatic deploying rear spoiler on the tailgate. Now that'll be good, wouldn't it?
1: No.
0: You're driving on the road and bang, the spoiler comes out. You know.
1: Yeah.
0: Inside, the MG borrows high end switchgear, hardware, and trims from CX, a luxury brand, and dressing it down to a lower point. You know. Features a 15.6 inch central multimedia touchscreen, complemented by an 8.9-inch digital instrument cluster, and it features 697 litres of boot space with an underfloor area that can equip with a 30 litre fridge. That's what you want.
1: Yeah, of course.
0: That can't, and it's as well as 168 litre, what they call frunk, which is not trunk, frunk. So very exciting. And its price. Tell them the price, son.
1: $27,000 and $35,250.
0: Yeah, not bad.
1: They said that's pretty good.
0: Now, if you've got a child that's getting in a, you know, wants a car to go to uni, run around, why would you go out and buy a, you know? And we've got a very good friend of the show whose relative stepped out of a Toyota Corolla and got a severely injured back, got problems with his back, lifelong, never got them fixed, mm-hmm. and bought himself a Hilux. I said to him, well, if you think you got problems with your back now, you know.
1: Try getting into this.
0: Yeah. So this thing's in direct competition, the MG07. It is in direct competition for the likes of the Tesla Model 3 and the BYD Seal. Deliveries of the standard version and the four-door liftback will start at the end of August in China and start in delivery in October. So MG Australia has been contacted for comment, and it stands MG offers the MC 2-litre turbo combustion equivalent from $44,000 and the luxury sedan from $60,000 locally so far. But it begs this question, which of these trendy sports models will be the first to launch in Australia? And also to our listener, would you buy one? I know Steve Dravitt, he's listening this morning. Would you buy an MG electric car? He has a lot of experience with MGs. It begs the question, which one of these?
1: Need to give us an example and we can test it.
0: We could just drive it around. We could drive it up and see Andrew on his deathbed,
1: yep.
0: See what he's doing. Yeah,
1: we can do that.
0: Gurley recently unveiled plans for a new version to come to Australia and a new. So, as you said before, Alan, there is a lot of Chinese cars that are coming to Australia, but can they stand, you know, the distance? Will they? I mean, established brands like, you know, MG,
1: mm-hmm.
0: you know, GWM, you know, those sort of things. They will be here. They're here, or they're already here.
1: Yeah.
0: But my question to everyone listening is, would you buy the MG7? And do you think they're going to be here for a while? I mean, that's
1: well, I can remember going back 10, 15 years when the GWN first came onto the lots. You know, you looked at them and you went, ah, no way.
0: Yeah.
1: It was a cheap tradesman's,
0: yeah.
1: You know, get at sort yeah. of thing. Now, most of the tradesmen running around at the present moment have got GWNs.
0: Well, We noticed last night, my wife and I, morning Lucy, and we noticed the amount of every second car was a Chinese car.
1: Yeah.
0: So
1: yeah.
0: The MG7 as it stands, you can get it's a petrol one, it's 44,000, but when this new one comes out, it might lower that price quite significantly.
1: The uptake on that is, what is the depreciation on these after 3 years?
0: Do you buy a car for depreciation? Do you think about that? I mean, Toyota make the best cars in the world. There's no doubt about it. But I've always maintained that they will lose their number one spot within the next – look, my only opinion, so don't sue me, within the next 5 years, I reckon. Mm. Next 5 years, Toyota will lose their number one spot, especially the things like the high – because you're paying a Toyota tax.
1: Yeah.
0: You know? Don't get me wrong, they are the best car in the world. The Corolla and all that, you know, you don't make millions of them and sell them. They've never changed. But I think they've got a lot of these traditionally Japanese car companies are now getting into bed with the Chinese saying, oh, yeah. Let's do things. Let's
1: well,
0: do
1: that's
0: things,
1: the only way they can survive.
0: I think in 5 years' time, you'll see a lot of, we're in a throwaway world now, so.
1: Well, it's like what the North Koreans did. They got in bed with Mazda and Mitsubishi. And they got them to make their motors, and then they got them to set them up, and then all of a sudden they've taken over.
0: Yeah.
1: That's it.
0: Anyway, we've been dribbling, so I've got a little bit of a song for you.

My apologies, I can't listen to that. Fair dinkum. Who picked this music? Was it you, Al? Did you pick this music? Yeah. All right, let's have some proper music now. Proper music from a proper musician. You remember the story Bob Dylan done of the hurricane? The man the authorities came to blame? Remember that? This is his song. But it seems out sometime later that he admitted that he did it. Now, they did tell me that Bob Dylan has never seen this song since. So listen up.

0: Well, there you go, the Hurricane. And that was a request from one of our listeners. So thank you very much for requesting that song, which is, you know, Bob Dylan's never sang it again. Well, it's probably one of the ones I like. So 0402 839 is our feedback line. If you want anything, Andrew's not here. We're playing. It's my turn to play now. So we're going to get out of here. We've just got to try and make a quid, I think. 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
0: And we love our station sponsors. As I said, Panania Diggers, actually, if you whip down there this afternoon at 6 o'clock, 7 o'clock, we've got our trivia night. down there at Panania Diggers. You'll get to meet all the Connect FM people, signing autographs. I don't think Andrew will be there. He's still on his deathbed. We're signing autographs. So that's at Panania Diggers, Child Street, Panania, tonight from 7 p.m. It's a good night, so you want to come down. It's fundraising for the station. Keep your local station operating. All right, Al, I'm sorry about that. But to our one listener that's listening, I'm very sorry about that first thunderstruck. As one of our listeners just said, that it sounded like his washing machine when on spin cycle, you know, when the clothes are on one side. So, 2027 Nissan X-Trail family mid-size SUV gains cheaper hybrid variants down under as it tries to battle with Kia, Hyundai and Toyota RAV4s. Now, I don't know too much about these things. Do you know too many things about these things, Nissan X-Trails?
3: No.
0: Now, you were saying this morning you saw what was it you saw this morning coming in?
3: A Xiaomi.
0: No, the station wagon.
3: Oh, the Audi station wagon.
0: Yeah.
3: Absolutely.
0: Yeah,
3: beautiful.
0: Flash-looking thing. And the station wagons are coming back. And Andrew correctly predicted station wagons and sedans are making a comeback with SUVs being, you know, not the best.
3: Well, the crossover ones are a little bit boring now. Everybody's got them.
0: Everybody's got an SUV. We've got two, I think. We've got three, yeah. So, but the 2027 X-Trail, family-sized SUV, it's released its pricing, and they line up from 45 before on road costs. It's about $3,000, and it's now priced the same as the Toyota RAV4. I mean, Toyota, don't get me wrong, we talk about Toyotas, but the RAV4 doesn't do anything for me. I mean, it's sort of stuck in the 90s, if you get what I mean, you know, the new ones, you know.
3: It always looked like when it first came out as if it had a set of black underpants on.
0: I mean, black underpants.
3: It's terrible, isn't it?
0: Yeah, yeah. They expect the new X-Trail to arrive in September. Order books are now open. How are they different? But, I mean, you know, they're cheaper. They're less powerful and swap all-wheel drive for front-wheel drive. So there's a big thing. They're powered by a 1.5-litre three-cylinder turbo petrol single electric motor setup, producing 150 kilowatts and 330 newton metres of torque, which is, you know, not, you know, here or there, compared to the all-wheel drive dual motor. And, you know, Nissan's hybrid setup utilises electric power motor to drive the wheels, while the petrol engine solely responsible for generating electricity to keep the battery going. Mm. And that does away with the need for a traditional transmission. Variants offer improved fuel economy. Well, that's fair enough. All-wheel drives use more, and they emit less CO2. It's also induced a standalone, what they call Rock Creek 7-seater petrol variant, priced from $48,000, making it the most expensive three-row X-ray. So the variant adds a bigger 12.5-inch digital driver display and 10.8-inch heads-up display, as well as the new orange 18-inch alloy wheels. I don't know, Rock Creek. What do we think about that name? Features blackout elements, including the front grille, roof rail, the badge. So the X-Trail is Nissan's most popular model in Australia and a strong competitor in the mid-size SUV market. I don't know. Is it going to be popular? Will it be as good as some of the others around? I mean, and it's competing with Chinese. So is that the future?
3: Yeah, is Nissan the future?
0: Maybe it's Nissan is missing the future.
3: Yeah. You know, Stellantis and the problems that they've got and what they're selling off now.
0: Stellantis do have a fair few problems. I mean, they continue to lose money. It sounds like the job for me. You continue to lose money every year and get a bonus.
3: I could be a boss.
0: Yeah. But they reckon that the updated powertrain is quieter and smoother and more efficient. I don't know. 0402839711. Do you know, would you buy the new Nissan X-Trail? One of our on the feedback line just now, someone had a Ford Ranger that they bought and the steering wheel was loose and it nearly fell off. So that's good quality control, isn't it? And see a car and they, you know, mm-hmm. So what do you mean it's loose? You know, nearly anyone. That's a Ranger. But I don't know. I don't know too much about these Nissans. I know I had a Nissan many, many years ago, and they were great cars, but they've merged with other companies. Yeah. Now, Peugeot, I think, or Renault.
3: Yeah.
0: Don't quote me on that either.
3: All part of the Stellantis.
0: Yeah, all part of Stellantis, yeah. All right.
3: I've always had Nissans.
0: Yeah, missing a Nissan. Yeah. 0402839711 is our feedback line. Get in contact with us. 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Now they've dropped the price to below 20 grand.
3: Yeah.
0: It's not too bad.
3: Yep.
0: 20 grand. Drive away, but you need to be quick. The days of the sub 20,000 small car, I thought they were long gone, but they've been brought back. MG has slashed the price of its MG3 small hatchback and now starting at $19,990 drive away for the MG3 Vibe with a CVT automatic transmission. Now, year 7-year warranty. So, you know, the MG joins a smaller and manual gearbox at Kia Picanto in the sub 20 grand, mate. Righto, it's heaps cheaper than the Mazda, Suzuki Swift and Toyota Yaris. They're all like 24, 25, 27 and 29 respectively. There's a return for a popular price point, but are they any good? MG3 is powered by a 1.5-litre petrol engine that makes 81 kilowatts. Woohoo! Pull the skin of a rice pudding, 81 kilowatts. I get my lawnmower, that's more than that. 140 newton metres of torque compared to a CVT auto driving the front wheels. MG claims it drinks 6 litres per 100 kilometres and runs on regular fuel. By the way, if you're going to get fuel, get it today. It goes up tomorrow. Probably as much as 25 cents, they're saying. Anyway, MG's fitted with a lot of safety tech, and it even has a reversing camera as standard. I don't know. If you've got a child, would you buy one of these? Under 20 grand, brand new. Would you get one? MG backs its vehicles. Oh, it's a 10-year, 250,000-kilometre conditional warranty, and the conditions will be you've got to get it serviced by them. And it reverses seven-year warranty to an unlimited kilometre guarantee with the owners required to only service their vehicles at MG. All right? Chinese brands are rapidly filling the entry level, and the Koreans and Japanese brands, they're exiting with little cars very quick.
3: Mm.
0: BYD's little car, the Alto, is the cheapest electric car in the nation starting at 23, but now this thing is under 20. Mm. So it appears to be working. Sales for Chinese brands are up 7%. All right. The MG3 hatchback and the MG7S small SUV continues to struggle, and that's why they're cheap. All right. So would you buy one? I don't know.
3: One of our international listeners,
0: yes.
3: Ross Hart from Medford, Oregon.
0: Morning, Medford, Oregon.
3: He said that Stellantis is closing the Freightliner truck plant in Portland.
0: Ah, in Oregon.
3: In Oregon, mm. Yeah. And so seems across the board Stellantis is offsetting most of its...
0: Well, good morning to our American listener.
3: Yeah.
0: All right. 2027 Audi. You say Audi or do you say Audi? Or Audi.
3: Audi.
0: Audi. Audi.
3: Audi.
0: Audi.
3: Auto Union.
0: Good, different.
3: Yeah.
0: Q9 is a flagship large hybrid SUV to take on Zeekr Z9 and Mercedes-Benz. Well, it wouldn't be hard to take on Merck.
3: Ah, no.
0: A brand new nameplate to sit in the previous Q7 and Q8, the Q9 is by far the biggest Audi ever built. 5.3 metres long. 5.3 metres long. Not only designed to take on and outsize Audi's traditional rivals like the BMW X7 and the Mercedes-Benz, but this new offering will help the brand fend for the much-hyped SUV offering from China like the Zeekr Z9 or the 9X, and the IM LS9, both of which are due on Australia before too long. Now, I don't know about the IM LS9, never heard of them. So. But the Audi, the Q9, will enter new price territory for Audi's combustion SUV range, with price tag starting at $177,792.
3: Yeah.
0: We should get one of them. We should get one of them, you know.
3: I test drove a Audi e-tron.
0: Right.
3: And
0: name dropper.
3: Yeah, it was quite impressive. Audis are very good. I like Audis.
0: Oh, that's good. Well, they'll all rush out and buy one because Al said they're good.
3: Yeah.
0: All right. Not only is it designed to take on the others, the Q9 will enter price territory with the combustible SUV range's price tag starting 177, as we said, in Europe. For context, the Q8 starts at 144 and the Q7 starts at 108. $100,000 over for a car. The Q9 will be offered with one powertrain, 3-litre diesel V6, and the brand's MHEV Plus technology. The system uses a 48-volt electric-to-drive electric motor mounted to the 8-speed automatic transmission, which can produce 18

0: 4-litre V8 twin turbo petrol engine. See, that's the one we want.
1: Nice.
0: That's the one we want.
1: Yep.
0: Producing 440 kilometres. The all-wheel drive system on both cars is rear-wheel biased. It will come with electronic controlled rear differential lock. And there's a petrol V6 turbo. The Q90 design features an enormous grille, and it can be equipped with LED lighting in the front of it. You know, like Kit, you know. What was the name of that show?
1: Night Rider.
0: Yeah. The headlights and light fittings curved, and the expansive body panels are designed to enhance the car's presence. So that'll be good. That'll be good. You'd be able to put that in the Coles parking area at Bankstown Square, wouldn't you?
1: Absolutely.
0: Yeah. Well, Lucy and I went out the other day, and there was a Dodge Ram, them big tossy utes, you know. Good morning, George. George has got a big tossy van, our friend George, but he didn't buy the ute. And he couldn't park it anywhere.
1: Well, they say that within 18 months of you buying the Ram, people sell them because they're just too big to handle.
0: No, oh, I'd have one.
1: Yeah?
0: Yeah.
1: I think people compensate for them.
0: Ah, dear. All right, well, moving right along, you know. Is that like blokes with Mercedes-Benz convertibles out?
1: No.
0: What do you drive, by the way?
1: Mercedes-Benz
0: convertibles. Oh, that's funny. Yeah. Japanese car brands, as we were talking about earlier on, they're to team up with China now to survive. Now, you heard that here first some years ago on Show Us Your Motor program. And now it looks like they're going to have to team up with China to survive, say auto parts boss at Toyota feels a crunch from newcomers like Geely and BYD. Right, the boss of the largest auto parts business in Thailand is on the front line of Chinese expansion. And he explained why Chinese companies are beating Japan and Europe at an alarming rate. All right. Now, he predicts the rise of Chinese automakers will lead to a rapid reordering of the industry, with the major share of combustion engines, that's internally combustion engines, falling by about a third in the coming years. Right? China, he said, will win that war for sure. All the people in the world, whether it's Europe or anybody, if they think that internal combustion engines are the brain, the Chinese started up their electric vehicles, their brain. All the people in Europe are saying ICE, internal combustion engines, and the Chinese are saying EV. Hmm. China is now the dominant country of origin for new vehicles in Australia. Well, but we knew that. All you have to do is go outside. When you come into the Diggers tonight, that played trivia with us, you go down and look at the Chinese cars in the car park. China is now the dominant country, thanks to a massive array of new brands offering affordable and desirable products. BYD, GWM, MG and Chery. They will be here. Those brands, I predict, will be here in the next 5 years. Some of the others that you've never heard of, maybe not. I don't know.
1: I think GWM and BYD will be the market.
0: Well, GWM, yeah.
1: Yeah, absolutely.
0: Well, BYD now are overtaking as the most popular ute. Ford Ranger is the most popular, but the BYD hybrid is mm-hmm. rapidly catching them, all right?
1: I totally agree with hybrid vehicles. I mean, it just stands to reason. If you're going to go semi-electric, you might as well take your power plant along with you.
0: Yeah, that's right. Yeah, plug-in I've never understood.
1: No,
0: but
1: I can't understand that either.
0: So just some stats here for people who are stats people. The Chery Tiggo 4, the rise of electric vehicles as of July, EVs are now ranked at 16.4% market share overall, with July alone seeing electric vehicles accounting for 36% of sales. Now, whether that means that, you know, in June they sold 3 and they went up to, I don't know. A similar story is playing out across Southeast Asia, with EVs market sharing 15% in Indonesia, 23% in Thailand, and the advance of electric wheels are less than slam dunk in Malaysia. So the dominant player is still the Toyota, right? It has 38.7% of the market share. Even there, the EV market has been doubled last year. We were in Vietnam in March, and the amount of electric vehicles and electric motorcycles, there's 4.7 million motorcycles in Hanoi, the city, and by 2030 they all have to be electric. And you can see that creeping in already. But the thing, because the traffic is horrendous, and when you cross the road,

0: can't hear them coming.
1: No. And, you know, that's the thing, yeah. Mm-hmm. So the head of the spare parts, Mr. Yip, predicts legacy automakers will need to increase their partnership with Chinese automakers in order to survive. Perceptions change around Chinese parts as young people draw in by new tech. And that's what we talked about earlier on. Younger people have been drawn in by new tech. There's an explosive growth is because the perception of Chinese cars is turning into away in many markets. 3 years ago, the Chinese came to Thailand. Everybody said, oh, they were junk. But they ain't junk anymore, he said. Their cars, their electronics, their systems, they're all advanced. And the young kids that are tech savvy love it all. He said that the opinion that the only market available to resist the surge of electrified vehicles from China would be the US is garbage, as it increasingly uses trade barriers to isolate itself from the global market. And that's what they do. The Yanks do that, put tariffs on every bloody thing. Mm. And the EV market share boost in Australia is overstated in 2026. Chinese auto markets are storming the charts both here and overseas. It's not all good news. Right, but the boss of Barton's Motor Group in Queensland tells Car Guides, recently it's all not well in the Australian market because glossy sales figures. He warned EV market share figures in July, which boosted market share. This is what we're talking about earlier on.
2: Is that fleet sales, is it?
1: But a lot of them are fleet sales. To historic highs were largely due to artificial inflation.
2: Hmm.
1: So profitability in the industry was hitting unpredicted lows due to high amounts. So, as we said, you have to get in bed with the Chinese, because if you don't, you're going to be left out in the cold. 0402 839 711. What do you think? Are you a fan of Chinese cars, or are you not a fan of Chinese cars? So, on that note, we'll get out of here with a bit of news, and we'll be back right after this.
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5: Good morning, I'm David Cameron. US media are reporting FIFA's plan to sell a stake in the World Cup has collapsed following a backlash against the organisation's president, Gianni Infantino. A long-term advisor has quit, and the chief operating officer has released a statement saying staff were deceived about the plan and that it must not go ahead. British Prime Minister Andy Burnham has called for Infantino to resign. Authorities in South Australia have been collecting dead birds every day this week from a marina at Robe in the state's southeast. The local district council says a number of sick birds have been seen in the area, and some have been euthanised by primary industries officers as a precaution. Federal Agriculture Minister Julie Collins has thanked the public for reporting sick birds and is urging people to remain vigilant.
6: If you see a sick or a dead bird or other animals, please do not touch them. Please avoid contact and record what you see and make a report through birdflu.gov.au, where Australians can continue to receive up-to-date information on the bird flu in Australia.
5: The state government in WA has failed to meet its winter flu vaccination target. The overall vaccination rate earlier this week was 28%. The aim is 40% this flu season and 65% for people aged 65 and over. The government says a vaccination rate of 23.5% in children aged between 6 months to under 12 is an increase on last year, with many parents taking up the option of a nasal vaccine for children and teens. The government says flu-related hospitalisations this season in WA are lower compared to the 5-year average. A women's charity says cost of living challenges are driving menstrual inequity. This month, not-for-profit Share the Dignity is holding its Dignity Drive initiative, where Australians are being asked to donate period products. It's also raising awareness about the barriers to access, with its research revealing almost 65% of people have struggled to afford period products. Charity founder and managing director Rochelle Courtney says donations will be supporting those experiencing homelessness, domestic violence, or severe financial hardship.
7: More and more, we're hearing from people impacted across the board, from working professionals like bank tellers, teachers, our carers, all who are struggling to afford basic period products, through to those in our communities doing it the toughest who remain the most impacted.
5: A love song by singers Sam Fender and Olivia Dean has officially broken a record in British music history that